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I'm in the mix. Just incredible. Drive safe. 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

I'm just incredible. Tomorrow morning, Brown Bag Mornings is guaranteed to give you some passes. Universal Studios Hollywood, a 4-pack of tickets, man. 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Hollywood Drift, opening this summer, baby. Yeah, so wake up and win with Brown Bag tomorrow morning. That's pretty much going to do it for me. I'll be back tomorrow at 2 o'clock right here on Power 106. Be Nice and Charisma, they're up next with the nighttime vibe.

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0: got a way for you to get money right now. Metro is challenging families to drive less. All right, they're doing, if you're from a household that has more than one vehicle, they're challenging you to use only one vehicle, leave the other one at home, and find other ways to get around, like riding the Metro, biking, walking, or carpooling. Participants can earn up to $600.
1: What?
0: And Metro says the challenge is designed to help reduce traffic while gathering information that could shape future transportation policies.
1: Wow, it's getting serious, man.
0: It is. So
1: they're offering money to us.
0: Eligible participants must be LA County residents, at least 21 years old, and have one or more cars in their household.
1: Wow.
0: Applications are being accepted while spots are available. Again, they're only looking for 2,000.
1: 2,000
0: households.
1: Households. Ooh.
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1: One car challenge. I like that.
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1: I like that.
0: Go do that right now. Hey, coming up 6:35. We got them tickets to Universal Studios Hollywood. Be nice, DJ Charisma on Power. Come

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0: win a 4-pack of tickets to Universal Studios Hollywood. Something I've been wanting to talk about, Charisma, is some people can't wait to get to 2027.
1: Already?
0: Yeah, because California's minimum wage will rise at the start. January 1st, 2027, it will go up to $17.40 statewide, which will be higher than any current statewide rate in the U.S. It's the highest minimum wage across the entire country.
1: So crazy.
0: Which is crazy that it's only $17.40.
1: Because our inflation. Bills are so much.
0: Yeah, living in Cali isn't cheap. The increase happens though automatically under state law, which adjusts the minimum wage each year based on inflation. No new legislation is needed. The new rate is nearly 2.5 times higher than the federal minimum wage of $7.25
1: an
0: hour.
1: That's so crazy.
0: That is like in 2026. The federal minimum wage is $7.25, which, by the way, has not changed in almost 20 years.
1: That's sad.
0: The last time the federal minimum wage changed was in 2009.
1: Wow.
0: That's when it went up to $7.25.
1: Man, our government, boy.
0: That's crazy, man. The rich get richer, right? Some California workers already earn more than the statewide minimum, including fast food employees and healthcare workers whose minimum pay can reach up to $25 an hour, depending on the facility. So, there it is, man.
1: I'm glad I'm a DJ.
0: Right? I'm glad I'm on the airwaves, giving entertainment. But, hey, it's better than nothing. At the end of the day, $17.40 is better than the federal $7.25 an hour. So, hey, you got to look at it with the glass half full, Chris. That's what I can say at the end of the day. All right, coming up 7 o'clock, we got more tickets. Stay locked in with B-Nice and DJ Charisma. Happy Friday, June.

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0: playing tomorrow night or what?
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0: Are you trying to find some?
1: 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Can you hook me up or what?
0: I got you, my boy. Say less. You are caller 10. You're going to see Grupo Frontera tomorrow night at the Intuit Dome in Inglewood.
1: Woo! Hell yeah, baby. Can't wait.
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9: You

106, and I saw that Kid Cudi was on his Twitter page answering fan questions, and somebody asked if he would ever work with Kanye West again, which led to a surprising answer. Him and Ye have been at odds for a few years now, but Cudi said that he's sure they will, and they're also working on rebuilding their friendship by just hitting each other up and checking in on each other. And we need them to get back together expeditiously so they can make more classics like this one right here.

0: $1,000 in the bank. So he hosted his third annual Strong Women Stronger Drinks Dinner in Toronto, where he gave 10 women $50,000 each.
1: Damn.
0: And he also gifted brand new cars to them. The whole scene was really reminiscent of his video for God's Plan, where he's just doing all kind of charity work. I don't have that much money or cars to give away, but I do have a 4-pack of tickets to Universal Studios Hollywood.

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0: 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All you got to do is answer a trivia question.
1: Okay, no, let's do it.
0: I'll make it easy for you. Who plays the character of Dom Toretto in the Fast and the Furious movie franchise?
1: Vin Diesel?
0: That is correct. You're going to be riding out at Universal Studios Hollywood in Fast and the Furious fashion like you are Vin Diesel. I got a question for you. I've been told I sound like Vin Diesel. 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
1: If you want more money and less problems, make sure you go buy yourself some Powerball lottery tickets, because after there was no winner yesterday, the jackpot has soared to the eighth highest it's ever been in its entire history at $856 million. The next drawing will be Saturday, so you still have some time. Let's get back.

106 providing the playlist. It's your homeboy, Be Nice, and coming up this hour, I got a pair of tickets to see Grupo Frontera tomorrow night. Switching gears, let's talk about Don Toliver and his album Octane, which is one of the hottest of the year. It's sitting just under Drake's Iceman for biggest hip-hop sales of the year, and Don Toliver actually showed Drizzy some love. Now, fans are speculating that there might actually be a collaboration coming between those two on Don Toliver's next album. I guess we gotta wait and see.

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0: secrets I know got you stressed. 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Haven't decided just yet. Hey. Yeah. 40 was such a bang. All of my ops, they des. Please don't put me to the test. They tryna get back on the net. I'm tryna get back in the flesh. Yeah.
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0: can't believe it's you. I was like, oh man, that's so cool. He's like, dude, can you do me a favor? 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I thought he was like, ask me for a picture. He's like, can you say hi to Fluffy for me?
1: Shadow Concrete, you're your own lane.
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1: Comparison sucks. It does.
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1: That's very true.
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2: 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Dealing with a sig alert this morning in East L.A. and the 5 southbound just past Dittman. That is the scene of an injury crash. Four right lanes are blocked and traffic is jammed from the 60. Audible makes traffic less of an annoyance and more of an opportunity for another chapter. 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I'm Deborah Simons with your Power 106 traffic.
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20: That make money move. All right, you guys. I might have the easiest way you could make $600.
21: How?
22: $600.
20: Angie, I'm sorry you can't participate.
21: What?
20: Because you are an OC native.
21: Oh, so it's only for LA.
20: This is for LA residents. County and LA residents only.
21: I can use somebody's address.
20: That's illegal. The LA Metro is offering $600 to participate in their new challenge that they have. They have a challenge where if you leave your car parked for 5 weeks, do not use a car at all.
21: Okay.
20: That you have at your house,
21: mm-hmm.
20: They will pay you $600. But you do have to take the LA Metro, a bike, or walk. And they will keep track of your car.
22: Oh,
20: are you guys down to do it?
21: If I had the choice, easy.
20: What do you mean?
21: Dude,
20: you need a car to get over here.
21: Okay, I have family members. I have Uber. Like, you got Uber, taxis, all that stuff.
20: No, they're trying to encourage you to take the metro.
21: They don't know.
20: Ride a bike. Take a walk. Take the train.
22: Ah, yeah, I think.
21: I'll get a ride.
22: I'm trying to think. Like, if I'm close to one, I might be down. Well, I guess I would just have to drive to my closest one, leave my car there.
20: You can't do that.
21: It has to be the LA Metro.
20: It has to be the LA Metro, yes.
21: Oh, there you go.
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22: Okay, sorry, you park it there and then you leave it, for 5 weeks.
20: That's a long time.
22: I know, I might be down when it's not cold, like in these summer months. I might be down because I just looked at how much money I spent in, not even gas because I have an electric car. So it's in electricity.
20: Wow.
22: It was like $500 this month.
21: Damn, really?
22: Yeah, $500. So it's like, okay, think about that. And then I save that and then I get an extra $600. Mm-hmm. That's a pretty sweet deal.
20: That is a good deal.
22: Yeah, because you think about all the money you save, and then if it's gas, it's probably more. You know what I'm saying? Especially if you drive a lot.
20: Yeah.
22: It might be not the most convenient thing.
20: Yeah.
22: But it's like, you know, you kind of figure out a method.
20: The only loophole is like, what about people with two cars?
21: Yeah.
22: Oh, I know. Yeah, you're right, Greg. Yeah. You should do this.
20: I was like, that's what I was thinking.
22: Cheat the system, bro.
20: Man, I could just leave my truck there.
22: What's the worst that can happen?
20: Yeah, right.
22: You end up in Metro Jail or what? And then your car's parked, and then you get another $600 after that, after 5 weeks.
20: Leave it for 10 weeks?
22: Yes.
20: That's,
22: you get double the money.
20: $1,200 right there.
21: Two cars.
22: Cars and 30 days in LA County Jail.
20: Leave both my cars, just drive my mom's car?
21: Yeah, that's what I'm saying. Take another car if I had the option.
20: Oh, my.
22: Angie, you have another car too.
21: Yeah, I have all my parents.
20: But she's an OC, though.
21: I don't qualify.
20: She's an OC.
21: Uber. Apparently, I can't use somebody else's.
20: No, that's illegal to do.
21: Why would you?
20: Yes. The car's not registered to that address.
21: No. Yeah,
22: okay. I like it though, and I get it because it's like they're hoping to build a habit.
20: Yeah.
22: So if you do that enough, they're like, you know what? I'm gonna just do this all the time now.
20: Yeah.
22: Because then encouraging more people to do it.
20: One of the employees that works here, shout out to Fern.
22: Yeah.
20: He takes the train here.
21: Honestly,
20: to Burbank, all the way from La Habra.
22: Yeah. And that's right next to where I live. So I mean, if he could do it, I could do it.
20: So it's possible.
22: But
21: it is.
22: I have to be here a lot earlier. So. You know.
21: And wake up earlier.
22: Yeah.
20: Yeah.
21: If I could, I would actually take the train because I used to take the train.
20: From OC to LA.
21: Yeah.
20: How'd you do that?
21: You just take the train. You end up at LA Union Station, and then from there you take one of the metros, and then you get off at, I would get off at Hope and then walk it to Fidham.
20: But
21: I would do that all the time, and then I would pay for the monthly pass. It was like, at the time it was like $150.
20: Okay, that's not bad.
21: And it was cool because it's like, I would fall asleep.
20: Yeah, on the way train. All the way to LA.
22: See that? Yeah. And my only thing is, I know it's probably a lot safer these days with the metro, but like when I used to ride it, it was like a little scary.
21: Oh, dude, yeah, yes.
22: And sometimes I wear revealing clothing, and
20: why?
22: You know what I'm saying? What if?
20: Why?
22: Me quieren tocar? You know what I'm saying?
21: I doubt it, Vic. You have so much hair. They won't be able to get to it.
0: We're gonna see all the rhinestones on his clothes. That's what they're doing.
22: Yeah. That's what I'm saying. I'm standing out like a sore thumb.
20: Oh,
22: I'm
20: God.
22: Scared now. Never what? Mind. I don't know.
20: Yes, if you want to make $600, LA Metro, go see if you could qualify for this challenge that they have and see if you could do it.
22: All right. Let's try that out. All right.

0: was actually a mistake. My parents were going to split up.
1: No.
0: And then look at us.
1: No, don't say that. You're not a mistake.
0: I was.
1: God don't make mistakes.
0: Yeah, he don't make errors.
2: Well, it was my parents' mistake. Right. And I'm here.
1: You weren't the mistake. Your mustache was.
0: Angie has no mustache.
2: I don't. I pluck it out.
3: No, you make her pluck a individual hair out.
1: You know what's funny? People ask me, and I'm like, no, she doesn't.
0: Now people
1: she shaves every day.
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5: 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Got a signal in East LA for an injury crash on the 5 South past Dippin Avenue. Four right lanes are shut down. The 5 South on stops at Soto Street. Crashing down is in the fast end of the 5 North of Lakewood Boulevard. You're going to slow down at the 605. And watch for Solon's Hover to pass 405 North on Figueroa Center.
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5: 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Wake up, L.A.
6: I love Brown Bag. Listening to on the way to work. I feel like when I'm listening to them, I'm like there with them.

0: 2, 1.
1: Yeah, right now.
0: Homie Helpline. Ring it back.
2: Ring it back.
0: Revisiting the craziest calls of the year.
2: Ring it back.
0: The updates you've been waiting for. Number 2.
3: And we're going to take it back to April 17th with our number 2 ring it back that you voted for. Who you wanted us to call back and see what's up, what happened after you hung up. Is there still drama in your life? Chances are it's a yes.
4: Yeah.
3: The homie helpline we are hitting you with today is our guy, Jesus El Gay. All right.
5: What? Whoa.
3: It is. Jesus hit us up because he's like in a freaking love triangle, trapezoidation.
6: Rectangle.
3: Yes, it's bad. It's bad, okay? If you remember back in April, Jesus hit us up because he had a side thing that kept him secret, but also gave him an STD.
4: Oh, yeah.
3: Yes. At that time, Jesus also had a man. His man found out. They stayed together, but he's been looking for revenge. Like, hey, my side thing, I want his partner to know too about all this situation, okay? Messy. About the antibiotics that they need to be taken.
4: Yeah.
3: Okay? Let's relive it right here. Number 2, ring it back.
7: All right, check this out, homie.
8: You need a homie or need some help?
9: We need your help.
8: We need a line? I mean, phone line? We got you for the homie helpline.
6: Jesus needs our help.
5: Jesus
6: hit us up and said, hey, brown bag, my name is Jesus, and I need help. A couple years ago, I was in a relationship with a partner of 6 years.
4: Oh.
6: During the end of it, he pressured me to open the relationship. Months passed by, and I ended up meeting a man who we will call Alejandro.
4: Alejandro.
6: Alejandro and me fell hard for each other.
8: But the catch was...
3: What are we talking about here? Why are you talking like that kind?
6: Jesus and Alejandro.
3: Okay. Mm-hmm. Oh, okay.
6: He said, Alejandro and me fell hard for each other, but the catch was that we were both in relationships and I was only supposed to be having fun. We went on a cruise together in secret.
5: What?
6: One time, Alejandro and I went to a comedy show. I wonder who they went to go see.
8: The homie Narciso.
6: And I came back super drunk and super late, and my ex-partner and Alejandro saw each other.
3: Dun, dun, dun.
6: My ex-partner still chose to keep the relationship going, only now we were open. Meaning we would be allowed to date outside of our relationship, but it did not last much longer. Things started to go downhill with Alejandro, and I realized he was a master gaslighter, very self-righteous and self-absorbed. One time, he gave me an STD.
3: What?
6: I called him super emotional about it, and he basically hushed me up and told me he didn't want to talk about it because it was stressful for him.
5: What?
6: Oh, stressful for him.
8: It's a lot of pressure, though. Mm-hmm.
6: Then he blamed getting the STD on his partner, when deep down, I knew it was from him fooling with others. He told me he and his partner have an unspoken agreement on having play with others, but really, I think it was another lie. Our last issue was telling him that blocking me is wrong and hurtful. He told me then that I was only troubled by it because of my abandonment issues. And
3: no,
6: I told him nobody likes being blocked by someone they care about. Weeks later, he brings it up again, gets mad, and blocks me finally for the last time. Now as time passes, I realize Alejandro was a massive snake. Man. So now I wonder, brown bag, should I honor whatever connection we had and take it to the grave, or should I rat the snake out and give him what he deserves?
3: Take what to the grave? The STD?
5: Whoa.
3: No,
6: the relationship.
3: Oh, okay.
6: To basically rat him out to his partner.
3: Okay, well, Jesus is on the line.
4: Chuy.
3: Jesus.
10: What up, my people?
3: Good morning.
6: What up, dog?
10: Hey, what up, guys? What's up? So, yeah, I mean, yeah, it's a lot of stuff happening in my life.
6: We had to cut a lot of it out because you wrote a lot, Jesus.
10: Believe me, there's like three times like of that stuff that happened.
3: I bet. So, Jesus, I have some questions. It's a lot of fun to tell it. I have some questions just so we can understand you a little bit more. How do you know Alejandro?
10: I had just like seen it on Instagram or something like that from another guy I was talking to. I just, you know, shot him a DM and I was like, oh, you know, whatever. I never do that type of stuff.
3: Right.
10: And yeah, we started talking and eventually we set up a date came over and everything clicked.
3: But he was your sneaky leak at that point because you were already in a relationship.
10: Well, at that point, I was in a open relationship because my ex had like pressure. You know, it was all this drama. So we were cool on that case, on that front, yeah. And then at the time, Alejandro, he told me that he was kind of vague about it, but he told me that, like we're open. We just have a unspoken agreement and I was like, all right, cool.
3: What did
10: you know, like,
1: the boom boom boom boom boom boom boom boom boom
3: boom. Anyway, we're just making sounds. Sorry. Hey, Jesus, now you find out that this person, the Alejandro dude, also has another partner, and he says they're open, but you kind of don't know whether that's true or not. He ends up doing something crazy. He gives you an STD. You're tripping. He's saying he got it from his partner. You're kind of like, nah, you're going around. And this person that I thought you were, you're not. Right? So now you're wondering if you should tell Alejandro's main what went down.
10: Yeah. So I told it to two friends, exactly. And you know, like how friends are, they're like, you know, once they hear bad things, they're like, they want you to go get revenge or whatever, and they're like, "Oh, you should just like, you know, ruin his life." You know, I want to keep some of the honor, you know, and what we had.
3: Like it was good times, even though it wasn't real.
10: Yeah, you know, but you know, as time passes and I'm healing, and you know, like I'm more free with my life and the decisions of, you know, myself. I'm like, you know what? Maybe I should ruin his life. You know.

0: shout him out. Go,
1: Rusty,
0: go
1: never
0: ahead.
1: Musty.
2: Right, yeah, you know, tell him the lechita was a little sour. I don't know what's going on.
3: Oh! Cheddar cheese on there.
0: Oh! Wow, Enrique. Wow. Wow.
1: Bitter.
4: Queso cotija.
1: Jocoque.
0: Insane. You're insane right now.
1: Yogurt.
0: All right, do it. So,
2: I know.
0: So you vote, do it.
1: This is out of control.
2: Yeah, do it, dog. Do what you gotta do. Hey, an eye for an eye, homeboy.
4: A brown eye for a brown eye.
5: Yeah, one for one.
0: No, eh. No, no. No, in Linwood.
6: Hey, brown bag.
0: What's up, bro?
1: What's up?
0: All right, talk to us, bro. What would you advise our homie Jesus?
6: I think he should just honestly move on. I know he went through some stuff. Honestly, I'm a big karma person, so if you're vengeful, I feel like it'll probably bite him back if he ends up doing, you know, trying to ruin his life.
0: Hey, no way. Are you single by any chance?
6: I am.
0: Ooh. Do you have muscles? Do you have muscles?
6: I'm a little stocky, but...
0: Ooh. Okay. Okay, because you know the best way to get over someone is to...
4: Get in somebody.
0: Oh, yeah. Get under.
4: Oh, my bad.
1: Are you the bear?
6: Not necessarily, more like... An otter?
0: Wait, what? An otter?
4: Like a combo guard? Or
0: he likes... Wait, that must be a term.
3: Because he likes otter. Wood.
0: Jesus.
1: Whoa.
0: Jesus,
1: whoa.
0: Do you like otters?
6: No, hell no.
0: What? Wait, what's an otter?
4: Why
0: what's
4: you say like that?
6: An otter is like someone who's like skinny but hairy.
4: So Vic?
0: Oh, no, Vic.
4: First of all, I'm not skinny.
0: And
6: they might call Vic a bear. They'll call Vic a bear.
4: Don't profile me.
0: Okay.
1: He's a little koala bear.
0: Okay. And since we're all animals, what are you? What are you?
1: What are you?
6: I don't know. I'm just special, you know? I don't think they got nothing for me.
4: All of a sudden.
0: We're going to find you someone, bro. I would rather find you someone than you go do something to that other fool. Because, one, he doesn't deserve your time anymore. Look at all the stuff he's done to you. You're just going to open that door. Karma, all of that stuff, bro. We just got to find you a macho man, taller than 6 foot. Mm-hmm. A bear. What's up? All the bears out there. Ooh, check in.
1: Construction worker.
0: Yeah. Yes, hombre, él también. And he's been through some things. STDs, all that.
4: I'm sure the lines are going to blow up now.
0: He's living life.
1: I'm sure, yeah. Someone that can nail you, huh?
0: Yeah.
1: Oh, God, that someone is that can nail him a house, give him a roof over
0: his
7: head.
0: Yeah.
7: 3, 2, 1. Yeah, right now. Homie Helpline. Ring it back. Ring it. Revisiting the craziest calls of the year. Ring it. The updates you've been waiting for. Number 2.
0: Yes, you voted, and we are ringing it back for you. Hitting you with the homie helplines that we need updates from because they were that juicy, okay?
3: Yep.
0: Now, this next one happened April 17th. You heard it. Our guy Jesus was going through, like, what? Like a love trapezoid over there?
3: It was something like that. Right?
0: He had a secret
3: state.
0: Man that said, my man knows we're open, but he didn't.
4: It's kind of like a rectangle.
0: It was really weird. It's really weird for my guy. And then he also had his own partner that found out and then was like, oh, quiere ser, what's the opposite? What's the guy version of mujeriego? Hombre riego or whatever. You're gonna go around be a thotty. I'm gonna be open too. So he was like stuck between all of these things.
4: Everybody's all open.
0: Emphasis on stuck. And then there's an STD out in the middle.
4: Yes, you're right.
0: So much
4: threw
0: drama.
4: It in there.
0: Got
4: and just,
0: yeah, you know what else he threw in there?
5: Yeah.
0: That you a koala.
5: Ooh. That's what I wrote. I'm like, I remember him.
0: Yeah,
5: koala Vic.
1: Koala Vic.
0: Mm-hmm. Now we have Jesus on the line. Jesus.
8: Hey, what's up?
0: Bro, you had a whole, I don't know what to call this, but it was a major dilemma in your life, wasn't it?
8: Yeah. Finally on the other end, but yeah, a lot of drama.
0: Mm-hmm. Speaking of the other end.
3: I was about to say, what other end?
0: What's up with the STD? What happened there?
5: Oh, yeah. How are you?
8: I got it cleared up. Oh, it was pretty easy. The two shots.
4: Each
8: butt cheek.
0: Each butt cheek?
4: One could say that the STD is gonorrhea.
8: Nope.
0: It was the clap, bro.
4: Oh, no, I'm saying it's gone.
0: Oh, yeah. It's gone. Like,
4: it's gone.
0: A little pun. So now, I'm wondering, did you ever get revenge on the dude that you were messing around with who said his partner knew he was open, but that kind of felt

0: fake?
1: No, I never really did. After the brown bag, I was kind of like, it shifted me in favor of just kind of keeping my decency, but...
0: Yes, we're a decent show.
1: I won't lie, though, I still have temptations sometimes, because I have some friends that tell me, like, hey, it is good what you're doing, but a lot of people, they, you know, do a lot of bad things and never get what's coming to them. And, you know, I think that is true. So
0: it's like the injustice of him getting away with it is irking you sometimes.
1: Yeah, sometimes, but I know the best thing is just to keep it how it is.
0: Yeah, so I'm mature. And what happened with you and your man? Are you guys together still? Is it open, closed? I don't know. 50-50?
1: We had separated a long time ago. That's a whole other story. Like, stuff thrown out the window, moved to Vegas. Like, it's a long story. But we've been separated. We were talking for quite a long time. And even during brown bag, we're still talking. But we finally stopped talking probably like 2 months ago.
0: Wow. So you're cleared of all the bad vibes. You cleared of the secret lover and you cleared of the ex.
2: And the tease.
0: And the
1: yeah. yeah.
3: Clean slate.
2: Yeah.
0: So you're what's life again. Like?
1: Well, I ended up meeting someone maybe like 3 months ago. Oh. You know, it's been pretty good. Really great guy. We've been taking it slow, actually. It's something I never did. It like kills me. It rots my brain, but it feels right.
0: To go slow? To go slow like a sloth?
1: Yeah, yeah. Usually I'm all like, you know, getting ready to get married in like a month.
2: That's a lesbian thing.
1: No, it really is, though.
0: Okay, what but, about this guy? What have talked to us about him?
1: Well, I mean, he's like responsible. He's like cares about like where I'm headed in life. Like he actually gives me good advice on things, not to the detriment of like what I actually think. So he sit there and listen to me, kind of tell me how it is. Yeah. Without being rude and mean, so really good. Just like really good guy so far.
0: And he's not somebody else's guy at the moment either, right? You're not a
1: single
0: lover.
1: No.
0: Okay. Jesus, what does your man look like, and why do you wish it was more like our guy Rosecrans?
1: Well, I don't, first of all.
2: Oh.
3: He's serious about this guy.
1: He's
3: like a Greg.
1: He's like a southern guy, big. Bald. I found out I like bald guys. I don't know.
4: Oh, pelones. Okay.
1: Yeah, yeah. Just handsome. Really handsome. I'm really bad. Even back then, I've been bad at describing things. But pretty much,
0: in
1: just
0: gay
1: like a
0: terms,
1: masculine guy.
0: In gay terms, is he a bear?
1: Yeah, yeah. I guess you could say that. Yeah. Okay,
0: there you go. I learned my terms.
3: There you go.
0: How did y'all meet?
1: I actually hit him up online. I guess I'm always a pursuer.
0: Okay.
1: Yeah, I hit him up online. It just kind of gets like that. I didn't think anything of it.
3: Shot is shot.
5: Mm-hmm. Call caliente.
0: Yeah. ¿Y qué dice tu mamá of your lifestyle? Ay, mijo, te llamé Jesús y mira lo que estás haciendo, hijo.
1: She'll always, like, text me, like, the day after I go, like, spend a night with him, asking if, like, you know, if he ate me, if I'm okay.
4: What? Your mom is asking you this?
1: Not ate like that. Like, ate like a cannibal. Like, if he killed me, you know?
4: What? No!
3: What?
0: Mijo, te comió, okay?
5: Bro, you were like, not like that. You made it even, it was even worse. Yeah. Te destrozó.
0: Maybe it's because she saw
5: the... Te destrozó el pozo.
0: Ay, ay, ay. Maybe it's because she saw the Jeffrey Dahmer video. Because, you know...
2: Makes sense.
5: Te destrozó el pozo, el oso.
1: Yeah, she's crazy. She'll like, she knows I've been through so much stuff, so she'll like, they haven't talked, but they'll talk like through me, and she'll always say like, tell him to not hurt you, I'm gonna chop off one of his parts, you know, stuff like that.
0: Okay. No comes a mi hijo.
1: Yeah, okay, yeah.
0: Ruega, no lo comes. Cómeme. That's crazy.
4: Oh,
1: yeah.
0: Well, does he?
1: No. He does.
0: All right. Well, you're living life. Oh, I love that for you, okay? See, you had some drama towards the early part of the year. It's almost end of summer. It feels like you're kind of like you've let go of some bad weight on you, and now you're with someone new.
1: Mm-hmm. Yeah, and you know, so far, like I'm good whether it goes great, and I'm good whether it doesn't end up the way I want.
0: Good.
1: And
0: that's something I kind of needed.
2: That's great.
6: That's good.
0: There's always going to be someone ready to eat you, brother. Someone, somewhere.
1: Yeah,
5: ready to fill your
1: plate. Yeah, really long.
0: Okay.
1: It's a freaky world out there.
0: It is. It is. You're part of it. Thank you so much for joining us. And, hey, what do you have to say to everybody that was excited to hear an update about you and voted you one of the most memorable homie helplines?
1: I appreciate it. I appreciate my life was that much of a mess, but I got voted up, guys. Thank you very much. And I would just say my advice in this situation is that if you ever have a gut feeling about what's right or wrong, really go with your gut feeling when you feel like something's going wrong and do your soul justice.
0: Yeah, there we go. Yeah. Even if they're all in your guts, okay? Yeah. There we go.
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6: 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Got a minivan sold in Pasadena, 210 eastbound past Fair Oaks Avenue. Seems you're running a traffic break, so watch for sudden slowing. In Carson, got a crash 405 northbound parts of the Wilmington Avenue off ramp. And a crash in Hawthorne got to the shoulder 105 westbound with 405. They might be waiting for help to get off the freeway, so watch for the traffic break.
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11: Tell your line.
9: Look at this, Studios fool.
12: Losing sleep over a breakup? Well, people are actually breaking up with people over sleep, peritos. A new survey of 2,000 Americans found that 23% have ended their relationship because of their partners. What do you think of this?
13: Eating habits.
14: Oh,
12: that's pretty good.
14: Body odor.
12: Ooh. Body odor?
14: Ooh.
12: Okay.
15: Erectile dysfunction.
12: Wow.
14: That'd be a larger percentage.
12: Yeah, no, you could fix that now.
14: Yeah, 23.
12: No. You could be even better.
15: Yeah?
13: Are you Benson right now?
15: No. No.
14: Greg?
15: Greg?
14: Why'd she leave you?
10: Emotions.
14: Mm.
10: Yeah.
12: Emotions. Wow. It says snoring was the number one relationship killer.
14: Snoring.
12: Other deal breakers is stealing blankets, tossing and turning, and watching
14: bedroom
12: TV.
14: Bedroom habits.
12: Yeah.
14: Okay.
12: So one of them is stealing blankets, tossing and turning, and watching TV in bed. Nearly one in four say bad sleep habits have ended their relationship.
14: Wow. One in four people. Come on.
12: I don't know, dude. I put my girl to sleep. You feel me?
15: Okay. Why so aggressive?
12: You feel me?
15: You feel me?
12: Every night she gets chocolate milk, and I put eight, what are those called? Melatonins in there, dog. And she's happy.
14: Oh, my God.
12: And she need no.
15: Oh, my God.
12: No. Hey, stay smart and stop snoring, paritos.
14: And you're not drug your wife.
12: No, please. Not at all, guys. Not at all. Don't ever do that.
14: Okay.
12: With her watching. We're out of here.
11: 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Look at this Studios ass food.
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0: What's up? This is B-Real from Cypress Hill. Where are you from, Messi? Don't you know I'm local?
1: LA landlords are going to hate this new rule because LA County is about to get a lot cooler.
2: Oh.
1: Beginning January 1st, 2027, landlords in LA County will be required to keep rental units at 82 degrees or cooler.
2: Oh, that's good.
1: So if you're renting in LA, you're going to have to be 82 degrees or cooler in your house no matter what.
2: That's awesome.

0: Damn. What I'm saying?
1: They said they want to do it like with budget friendly ways to do it, like insulation, start with that type of stuff. Just updating the buildings and stuff like that are older.
2: Yeah.
1: Just to keep it like a cooler temperature because LA has been hot lately.
2: Bro, so
1: very,
2: hot.
1: Very, very hot.
2: It's been like a 3-week heat wave.
1: And they're saying 82 degrees is a livable condition for anybody. 82? So like animals.
0: Still hot.
1: It's still a little bit hot, but dude, it's cooler than, you know,
0: 95
1: and 100.
0: But 82 is still hot. Dude, have you been inside a building when it's 82 degrees?
1: Not really. I can't remember.
2: We've been in here. We're melting.
0: Yeah, 82 is still hot. Imagine.
1: 82 is not bad.
2: Well,
0: yes,
2: okay.
0: It is, Greg.
2: It is when you start moving around and like stuff like that, then it starts to get really hot.
0: So, you're supposed to be in there just not moving?
2: Stay stuck. You know what I'm saying?
1: Have some fans maybe, like keep the circulation going.
2: A fan will help a lot.
1: Yeah, in 82 degrees.
0: Hot air?
2: Hot air?
1: It's not
2: stop
1: hot air.
2: Complaining.
1: I'm having a problem at my studio right now where I had the same problem as Vic.
0: Mm-hmm.
1: It was too hot at one point. Like the AC was messed up. And a lot of people were complaining because it's a lot of different studios.
2: Yeah.
1: But now we don't have control over the air conditioning at our studio. And the guy fixed it, but now it's too cold.
2: Oh.
1: So it'll be like 60 degrees the whole time. And you can't.
0: Oh, that's crazy.
1: You can't mess. Like you can't touch it. It's locked. You'll try to mess with it. Nope, nothing. You can't do anything at all.
2: Oh, hell
1: but
2: no.
1: I'd rather be cold than hot.
2: Yeah, because you can put on a blanket.
1: That is true. Yeah. So it's just like, can't complain, but I can complain.
2: Yep,
1: starting January 1st, 2027, landlords, you're going to have to update that AC unit, even though if you don't want to.
2: All right.
1: Yep.
2: Dope. Thanks, Greg.
1: Mm-hmm.
2: And let's get into some Cheesemation.
3: Don't you know I'm local? Summer starts with Stella Rosa.
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6: Now what's going on?
7: Cheesemation with Angie.
0: Okay, we've all been in relationships. Some of us are in current relationships, right?
1: Yeah.
0: What? You're single, fool. Okay. You're single. But what happens when in the relationship you're the bad influence?
1: Okay. I feel like I'm a bad influence on my relationships because I'm in nightlife. And a lot of these girls that I date aren't really into nightlife, so I'll get them like to go out to like drink and stuff like that, and I'm just like,
0: Greg, yeah, you're the bad influence in the relationship.
1: Just take a shot, come on, let's party it up, come on, come on,
0: a little hangover, girl.
1: That's it. So I'm like, I always feel bad.
0: You lure them out.
1: Yeah,
0: that's crazy.
1: I'm like,
0: okay. Well, actually, Paul Wall. You guys remember Paul Wall, right?
2: Of course.
0: From Grimm.

0: cold front if I take a deep breath.
1: What it do is powwow.
2: I'm the people's champ.
0: My chain light up like a lamp, cause now I'm back with the camp.
3: Damn.
4: Yeah. Woo. Apparently, his wife is actually the bad influence in the relationship.
3: Mm-hmm.
5: What?
4: I did not know that. Apparently, before they even got together, he did not curse at all. Like, if you listen to his music, he did not curse one single word. That's
5: really?
4: What he's saying.
5: I never noticed that.
4: Yeah. He's like, he actually commented on somebody saying, like, I never noticed that Paul Wall never cussed in any of his songs.
3: What?
4: And he's like, nah, to clarify, I didn't cuss at all until I met my wife. And then she basically made me cuss. But still, it wasn't too much.
3: What?
6: He was crashing out because of her?
5: So he was over here. Who would have known that the whole time he was like, you biscuit-eating bulldogs yeah. over there. I had no idea he didn't cuss. I mean, I just assume every adult cusses in some way.
4: Yeah, right?
5: In some way or form.
6: He's from Texas. They cuss every other 2 seconds over
5: yeah,
6: there, too.
5: Everything is... Well, yeah. I can't even say it.
6: Yeah,
5: that's what I'm yeah, damn, that's crazy. And so his wife had, like, a potty mouth or something?
4: I don't know. Like, he's like, I went through an era where I cuss more than usual, but now lately I've been cleaning it up.
5: Ah, okay. That's okay. Really crazy.
6: I never noticed that his music, he never cussed.
4: Yeah, me neither.
5: He did a good job of that.
6: Yeah.
4: Right?
6: Yeah.
4: Wow. Yeah. But apparently his wife is a bad influence.
5: That happens.
6: You ever been a bad influence?
4: Dude, honestly, currently with my boyfriend Marcus, I'm the bad influence.
3: What?
5: What do you do to him?
4: I made him gain weight.
5: Oh!
4: It's like, I'm hungry, but I want a snack, you know?
5: Yeah.
4: He went from a large to an XL.
5: Damn! How much weight did he gain?
4: I don't know. I don't ask him, but I just know.
3: That's a big jump right there from a large to an extra large.
5: That's crazy. I think I'm a bad influence a little bit on Jordan.
4: You are?
5: My girl, yeah. Because there's like times where she's like, oh, I don't want to drink. And I'm like, just have one.
3: Yeah,
5: and like,
3: yeah.
5: Loosen up. I'm like, come on, grandma. Like, you know what I'm
4: both
5: saying?
4: Of you
6: that's
4: are
6: literally
4: the bad
6: what
4: influence.
6: It is. Like, just have some fun.

0: on.
1: Yeah. And then she's like, okay, you know, and then I'm just like, the next day she's like, I'm so dehydrated. I'm like, cause she lives on the line of like dehydration. So I'm like, ooh, maybe I shouldn't do that.
2: Yeah, you shouldn't be doing that.
3: Vic, we get mad when they drink too much, huh?
1: Yeah. Oh, what the hell? Control your liquor.
3: Even though we're the ones that are like, hey, just have fun.
1: Yeah. Oh,
2: okay,
1: man.
2: So we can all agree that we're all the bad influence.
1: Yes, we are. Yes, we are. Damn. All
2: right. That's it for Chismation, brought to you guys by your Toyota dealers. I'm Manchi from Brownback Mornings on Power 106.
1: Thanks.
4: If it's hip-hop, you know Letty's on.
5: There I go. Rap sheet.
4: Letty set. Go!
1: All right, you guys. Tyga is admitting to using AI on his new album, Starface. Can you believe this is AI? Can you rap?

0: Crazy.
1: That's fire.
0: It is fire. It is fire.
1: Fire.
0: And after much speculation about his new music, Tyga did an interview and was asked about using AI on his new 80s style Starface album, and he admitted to using it.
1: Yeah.
0: He said, "It's no different than when Auto-Tune came out. Some people were opposed to it, but real artists took it and used it."
1: He's not wrong.
0: He has a point with that. And Tyga said that he made 80s music. Something I didn't know is he said, "Honestly, it just helped give me a lust for life again after losing my mom." I didn't even know he lost his mom. My condolences to that. But I was like very like, oh, okay, I get it. Yeah. So he has like a reasoning behind, because everybody's like, where did you come from with this?
1: Yeah.
0: A lot of people thought he just hopped on Phoenix's wave.
1: Yeah.
0: Because, you know, Phoenix has his song
2: Rubbers.
0: That was Rubbers, that was like, you know, going everywhere, 80s style. Mm-hmm. But this is what he said. He said, "I was already deep into working on my 80s sounding music, and I played him some stuff. So when I saw what he was doing, I was like, oh, this is fire."
1: Okay, so he's saying he was doing it before Rubbers.
0: Yes.
3: I don't know. I don't believe that.
0: That's what he said.
1: I don't know about that one.
0: Yeah.
1: Because Rubbers is a big track, and everybody started to do the 80s style music
3: after.
0: Yeah, that's after. This is Tyga's story, okay?
1: All right.
0: And I started playing like stuff from his album, and I actually do like another song. He has called Affection. She want money and affection. We was dancing in the dark. Took a chance with no direction. Crazy part is, though, I really like this, but I gotta call him out for stealing something that I also stole.
4: Excuse me, madam.
0: That's No Parking.
1: Oh my
0: god. On the dance floor.
3: No. Oh,
0: so yes, he
3: that's
0: stole
3: the siren
0: that.
3: Of an ambulance or
0: something. No, it's that siren from that ambulance from my 80s song.
3: Victor, you're not gonna do that.
0: And I think I changed my mind. I'm not okay with this. He's stealing from real hardworking artists like myself.
1: You're saying you're doing the 80s.
0: No, he's stealing from a stealer. What the hell is his problem?
3: That's being mental.
0: I don't know. I don't know, Tyga.
1: Oh,
0: I think I might have soured on this whole thing.
1: Oh, you started this whole trend of the 80s. And
0: no, I didn't start it.
3: On it.
1: You just made it another level.
0: I'm not going to say that, but I'm going to say he stole what I stole.
3: Oh, my god.
0: Bar for bar, word for word. All right. That was Rap Sheet. I'm Rosecrans, Victor Brown Bag Mornings. More Brown Bag after this. And Greg, we got some scrolling coming up.
1: Yes, you've probably heard your kids say this viral meme, and I'm going to tell you where it comes from next.
0: Awesome. Ooh. All that and more. Brown Bag Mornings.
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6: 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Laurel Pass Avenue shut down between Underland Avenue and Eastwood Drive. In Boyle Heights, got a crash on the 5 southbound parts by the 4th Street off-ramp. And watch for a slow mid-city on the 10 east. 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
1: Number 1 for hip hop in Buena Park.
2: Shout outs to all my perritos out there in Buena Park. Yeah. Ice.

0: Oh, Trey Songz, your women problems never end.
1: Oh, na na. I'm about to spend all this cash. Oh, na na. If you keep shaking.
0: Okay, there's this user on social media. She goes by the name of Erica, and it seems like she likes Trey Songz so much that she built like a little mini Trey Songz in the game Roblox, okay?
2: Oh, okay.
0: But the thing is, she makes Trey Songz like gyrate inside Roblox. So he's like, if you're in Roblox, people look like little squares.
2: Yeah.
0: Right? And so like the bottom of him is rolling while different audio pieces like this play.
1: See if I snuck up in your bedroom, touch you while you sleep. Would you act surprised as if you didn't know it's me?
2: Yes.
1: I came to steal your heart, girl. Don't call the police.
2: What the hell?
1: I only want a part, girl. Really just a piece.
0: Oh, my goodness.
1: If you show me the money, then I'm...
0: Okay, sorry. But it's gotten...
3: That's a questionable lyric.
2: Yes, I'm like, yes,
0: this is his music. This is his music, okay? And there's another one. Like, you have to check it out. Brown Bag Mornings 106 on Instagram. This is for sure a visual.
1: Dry your eyes.
2: Oh, my God.

0: But I gotta go right now.
1: He's running away.
2: Yeah.
3: The visual is too
2: That's amazing. Crazy, dude.
3: It's wild, okay?
2: He's grinding on a freaking lamp on the brick wall.
4: I feel so
3: Inside
4: bad.
3: Inside Roblox,
4: him.
3: Which is all digital, yeah, by the
2: it
3: way.
2: It is, it is.
4: He's a good friend of mine's nephew, and I feel really bad.
2: He's a what?
3: He's a good friend of my DJ E-Man.
4: Yeah, he's E-Man's.
0: Oh,
4: friend.
0: My.
4: And I feel really bad, you know, yeah. But, you know, close association. Because he's getting trolled, and I feel like he doesn't know what the hell is going on.
3: He's getting
4: why.
3: Trolled, and we know that he has blocked the young lady, okay? Oh, yeah. It's too petty for him to keep in, like, not even respond to it.
2: Yeah.
3: He's responding with blocking her. But it has brought us a lot of entertainment.
4: Oh, my God. Yeah. I could picture him, what the hell is this?
3: The little emo, what would you call that type of a it's character?
4: Like
3: a,
4: it looks like Minecraft.
0: It's like Minecraft,
4: vibes.
0: Like a block character.
3: A block character, block but character. It even has a Louis Vuitton belt and a white dress t-shirt that's buttoned down a little bit. And it's just gyrating everywhere. Yeah, just
4: it's non-stop
3: body rolling.
0: Yeah, it's like hip rolling and like hip thrust.
3: Oh, na na.
4: Oh, started. Yeah.
3: This type of troll behavior, it feels creative. Like, I like
2: it. I actually like it.
0: It's fun.
2: Yeah.
0: It's fun.
3: Like, when there's a listener of ours that will do AI images to stuff, and it's like, it's Vic.
2: Always.
3: You know, as a koala.
4: Yeah. Yeah, most of the time. Mm. Yeah.
3: Like, it's creative. Vic in pool with churros.
4: Yeah.
0: Yeah.
4: Mm. I gotta ask him, like, if he's part of Vic's army or not. Because it's like, he makes me look crazy.
3: But it's
4: but
3: good
4: but he's a participant.
3: Crazy.
4: You know what I'm saying?
3: Yeah, so he's listening.
0: Him. At least he gets the height right.
3: Oh, yeah. Short Vic. Yeah.
2: Short King activities.
3: I need to see Vic gyrating. No, I don't need to see it, but like in the troll. Like,
5: do it.
0: Yeah.
5: Do it right now.
3: You're big Sando. Let's see what you do with the wall. What you got for that wall? If anyone gyrates to a wall, it's concrete.
2: Yeah.
3: You do it to the bike.
2: Little
3: cutie pie. Oh,
4: he's doing it. He's
5: I
4: doing
5: do it
3: thing.
5: All time.
3: All right. That was Petty Police. I'm Latifah Brown Bag Mornings on Power 106.
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0: There's a viral TikTok sound that's everywhere right now, and your kids are probably saying it, and you're wondering, what in the hell are they saying? It's this one right here.
3: Oh my goodness.
2: Oh, TikTok, yeah.
0: Fah. You see it everywhere. Everybody's just saying,
2: mm-hmm. Well, I don't see it. I hear it,
3: you
2: but yes.
3: You hear it.
0: Yes,
3: no.
0: You hear it everywhere on a lot of mess up videos.
3: Yes,
0: when you
3: friend.
0: Mess something up, you know, you go, Fah.
3: No, I hear it in my household.
2: Oh, yeah?
3: And then the first couple times I heard it, I was like, you get tense when you feel like your kid's cussing.
4: Yeah.
3: And I was like, wait, it's not. Is that a cuss? Is it not? They use it like a cuss word.
4: It's like, it's a fine line. It's almost there. It's like, you want
2: to
4: say it, but you're almost saying it, but you're not. So I can't get you in trouble, but I want to.
5: Yeah, it's like ish.
4: Yeah.
0: Ish. That's a good one. That's a good one. Well, it comes from this original creator on TikTok named Talion.
3: Oh.
0: The original sounds pretty like just normal.
2: Ah! Really?
0: All people did is just extended it a little bit and added some reverb, so that's why it sounds like.
3: What's reverb? That
5: like, it's the echo.
0: I'll show you.
5: Little bouncing back.
4: The sound comes back.
0: Let me get into my little producer bag right here. So this is the original, okay? I could just add a little reverb and it'll sound like that. You hear that little echo right
4: there? And then you need
0: that little. Not as much as I
3: watch out Timbaland.
4: What was the context of like what was going on in his video?
0: It was the same thing. It was just like a lot of mess ups happening. So like he's like, I messed this up, or like something happened in this situation and that's messed up. It's just like a situation. It's not saying that.
5: So
0: actual
5: really
0: word.
5: Took that sound, remixed it by that much, and then they're like, this is new.
3: This is it. Yeah.
0: Everybody
3: he changed
0: it.
3: The game with that.
5: Mm-hmm. Yeah.
3: Everybody's I hope he like copyrighted or before Will I Am does.
5: Yeah. Because what is that, guys?
3: It's behind real estate.
4: Beachfront property.
5: Beachfront property.
3: Will I Am says when he hears words that are like suit, like everybody knows, he's like, boom, gotta copyright that. Yeah,
0: you that guy's like,
3: he said.
5: Yeah. He copyrighted Good Morning. Can you believe that guy?
0: No.
3: Wild.
0: You think that guy's sitting there like,
3: Yeah.
4: That he hears it everywhere and doesn't get any money off of it?
3: Because I didn't know who to credit for that.
2: Same.
3: And it's his voice.
0: Yeah,
3: it's on streamers use clip that.
0: They literally use it on
3: everywhere.
0: Soundboards and stuff
3: TikTok,
0: like that.
3: TikTok, everything.
0: DJs use it as DJ drops. Like, everybody uses it. Everybody says it.
3: Damn, that's so crazy.
0: Like, oh, he's not getting any dollars from it. So.
2: Well, that's
0: sad.
3: There you go. Yeah. I'm glad that we know the origin, too. Mm-hmm. Can we know the origin of why you're wearing a black tank top and then Concrete's wearing a white one?
0: It's hot outside.
3: But you guys are both in here.
4: Mm-hmm.
2: With
3: shirtless.
2: AC.
3: If Who's me and Angie were here in our in our bras, that would not be.
0: You guys want to try
5: prove it.
3: Like, is this appropriate?
2: It would not be appropriate.
0: You guys want to try these on?
3: No. But it, it wouldn't be appropriate. I don't think it's appropriate.
5: No, I just wear boxers.
3: And I can see stuff through your wife beater.
2: Yeah, they're getting you're getting cold.
3: Stop!
2: He's playing with himself.
5: Mona's like, keep going. Do we have to wrap up? No.
3: All right, thank you for scrolling, brother. Cover up.
1: And now, the weather. With Concrete Storm.
5: Perritos, it is going after the weather. Friday, August 7th. First, we hit the hot-ass city of Rosemont. Y'all going to be burning, man. 807 degrees and
4: 807.
3: Oh, be careful. We can't evacuate, please. You're burning already.
5: It's going to be like the scene of Riddick out there. 107 and 77 degrees at night. Next, we push the Cortez to the city of Felon. Y'all gonna need some hydration, so agua de watermelon. 95 degrees and 76 degrees at night. Nice. Next, we see a mirage in the city of Oasis. Y'all gonna be hotter than most places at 109 and 90 degrees at night.
4: Nice.
5: Lastly, we ride out to the city of Lakewood. I used to live there, then I disappeared like David Blaine, fool. 89 degrees and 70 degrees at night. It's gonna be extremely hot.
3: Again today.
5: So Rosemont, the last city in the county, 107 degrees and 77 degrees at night. Felon, you're gonna be 95 and 76 degrees at night. Oasis, 109 and 90 degrees at night. And Lakewood, you're gonna be 89 and 70 degrees at night. 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
3: Eso, man.
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0: 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Happy Friday!
1: Yeah!
0: Yes, super excited. Look, we have the homie helpline coming up all week. We've been ringing it back with your favorite callers, and we are finally at number one. Number one, you guys.
1: Number one.
0: It's Chris the Kitty Pounder, who caught her girl FaceTiming her ex, but Chris had a secret wife who called in to expose her.
2: Oh, God, I do remember
0: that. You guys remember
2: that?
0: Oh, it was so crazy. All right, we're ringing it back and getting an update from her next. 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
1: It's been a ride. I guess I had to go to that place to get to this one. Now some of you might still be in that place. If you're trying to get out, just follow me. I'll get you

0: 3, 2, 1.
1: Yeah, right now.
0: Homie Helpline. Ring it back. Revisiting the craziest calls of the year.
2: Ring it back.
0: The updates you've been waiting for. Number 1.
3: And we're here. It's Friday.
4: Yeah, Friday.
3: Week long, we have been ringing it back and hitting you with the Homie Helpline stories that you voted for on Brown Bag Mornings 106 on Instagram for us to give them a little ring ring and tell them, hey, what's up with your life?
4: Yep.
3: How's it going since we ruined it?
5: Yeah.
3: All right. The number one that you've hit us up about is Baby Girl, the Pea Pounder. I don't even know. Kitty Pounder?
4: Kitty Pounder.
3: Yeah. What did you call it? Clam Slammer?
4: The Clam Slammer.
3: Chris, okay, Chris. Who worked as a car salesman?
4: Yeah,
3: my God, she was going through some things.
4: Yep.
5: She was.
3: Her girl, the eggs,
4: the baby.
3: There's a baby
4: that looked just like her.
3: But she's not the mom.
4: She's not the mom.
6: Yeah, doesn't make sense.
4: She's not the mom.
3: Drama, and we have to go back to Mari Matcha Week.
5: Oh, yes.
3: Back in March, we hit you with this incredible week. That Concrete made up.
7: Incredible week. Mari Matcha Week.
3: Mm-hmm. All the women.
7: All the women. Scissoring up and down.
3: Oh,
6: just going to grab them by the...
3: You're not going to grab anything. They're grabbing each other, okay? They are grabbing each other. And we are talking to Chris. Let's do it. Here's number one. Ring it back.
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0: We need a line. I mean phone line. We got you for the Homie Helpline.
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6: Chris
4: hit us up and said, hey, Brown Bag, my name is Chris, and my baby mama won't stop entertaining her ex. She said, I met my baby mama at work. We've known each other for a while. She used to cheat on her girlfriend with me. After her girl found out, she blocked me for 2 years, but we reconnected. 2 to 3 months into us talking again, she said she was pregnant with a man's baby.
3: Whoa.
4: She said...
7: it's another lesbian.
4: Mm-hmm. Yes.
3: Why did you just say lesbian?
7: Is it lesbian week or something? Or
4: no. She said, this was a tough time for me. I was homeless, living in my car. I felt shocked and betrayed. Eventually, we ended up moving in with her mom. And while there, I caught her texting her ex. She said, fast forward to now. The baby is 11 weeks old, and we have a place together in Downey. The other day, I came home and caught her talking to her ex on FaceTime.
3: Which ex? The guy ex that had the baby or the ex?
4: The girl ex.
3: The girl ex.
5: Oh, okay.
4: Yes.
5: Okay.
6: So the guy.
3: That was the main when she was
4: besides. Yes, exactly. Mm-hmm. She said she told me they were talking about mail that's still being delivered to her house.
7: Dude, you're going to have to illustrate this for me because I'm already confused.
3: Yeah,
4: okay, so there's a man that doesn't... there's a mystery man.
3: That's just
4: not in the picture.
3: At this point.
7: Pictures.
4: Yeah, he's just a donor.
6: He's not an ex.
4: In the picture at all.
7: Okay.
4: This ex is the one that she was...
3: When she mentions ex, she mentions the girl ex.
4: The girl. Okay. The guy's not relevant. The guy was wham bam, thank you ma'am.
6: Like a one-night stand.
3: Well, we don't know that either. True.
4: It's what
3: Shout
4: it
3: out
4: seems.
3: To the baby daddy out there.
4: Yeah.
7: Wham,
3: maybe he's like, hey, my girl.
4: She is Chris.
3: I lost my dog.
4: Chris is the baby daddy.
3: Okay.
4: We'll get to it.
3: Victor, just read.
4: We'll get to it, all right? She said they were talking about mail is still being delivered to the ex's house. I'm frustrated because as much as I tell her to cut communication, she still talks to her. I know she's not physically cheating on me. I have cameras all over, inside and out of my house.
3: Damn.
4: She said... Still, though, I'm thinking about leaving her over all these red flags.
3: Mm.
4: The baby has my last name. I saw her being born, and I signed the birth certificate.
3: Oh. Wait, in what area?
5: What do you mean?
6: In Downey?
3: No, because the mom gave birth, and that was your girlfriend.
4: Yeah.
3: So she signed as the dad?
4: Mm-hmm. Yes.
3: Oh, wow.
6: Damn.
5: So legally, that's her baby.
4: And she, yes.
3: It's their
4: and
3: baby.
4: She said,
5: yeah, their baby.
4: She said, crazy part is, the baby looks like me as if I was the baby guy.
7: I'm looking at some
3: Chris!
4: That's what she said! That's what she said!
3: Unless you look like your girl.
4: That's what she said.
3: Chris.
4: She said, should I walk away and just handle my responsibility through child support?
7: Like a man handle it.
4: Exactly. Mm. Or keep trying to make this relationship work for my daughter.
3: Let's talk to Chris. Chris.
9: Yeah, what's up?
3: What's up, Chris? Chris, there's a hard front right now, but you're going through a lot right now.
9: Yes.
3: Does it feel like you're being betrayed by your girlfriend or your baby mama?
9: I feel like I'm being retreat kindly, because I don't honestly really feel like she's physically cheating on me, because like I said, I have cameras in and out. Mm-hmm. I mean, I'm talking on her phone right now, despite on the one that she already has at home. So, like I said, I mean, I don't think she's cheating. I just think, you know, she's a, you know, full-time mom at home, staying at home, and she gets a little bored. And, you know, she wants something to do and stuff like that. But, I mean, at the end of the day, I know for a fact she's not cheating.
3: Okay, but the baby is 11 weeks old también, right? The baby's 11 weeks old.
6: How does it look like? Correct.
9: Honestly, that's a conspiracy. Everybody that knows me, and I know there's people out there right now listening to this that I know me because I'm well-known. A lot of people that don't know us, don't know our situation, they'll be like, hey, the baby looks like you. The baby looks like you. I mean, she does kind of have characteristics of me. Like, she has, you know, my nose shape. She does have, like, my small mouth. You know,
3: a baby with a small mouth.
7: But your big heart.
9: No, but the baby at 100% doesn't look like my girlfriend at all. You know,
3: Have you ever seen the dad? Like, the biological dad?
9: Yeah.
3: Does the baby look like the dad?
9: Yeah.
7: So the dad looks like you. So the dad looks like you.
9: Some people say that.
4: So your girl has a type then.
3: Okay, this is a quick question, so quick answer. So you were with her in throughout her whole pregnancy. He was not in the picture at all.
9: He was not in the picture at all.
3: Okay. Baby's born. You put your name on the birth certificate. This is your baby. This is your and her baby.
9: Legally, she's mine. You know.
3: At what point do you see her talking to her ex, the girl ex from work?
9: So I caught her this Friday. Mind you, it's my birthday weekend this last Friday. So I get out of work early. I work in the Hamburg in the Toyota dealer.
3: Okay. Hey, Chris, throw it out.

0: That's what it seems like right now.
1: I'm wondering, would your girl block the ex?
2: I keep blocking her, and I'm talking about blocking her from TikTok, Instagram, emails, and then she keeps unboxing and talking about, well, this is, you need to understand. I was with her for a long time. I know.
1: Oh,
3: she's playing that card on you.
2: I gotta understand. No, you need to understand.
1: Yo, Chris.
4: Oh, damn, Chris.
1: Do you have an ex? Do you have, like, options? Just one.
2: Currently, right now, I'm just focused on my girl and I'm just focused on my baby. Okay. But I know that if I was to leave,
1: you got options.
0: Gotcha.
1: Look. Hey, why does your bio on Instagram say that you are a, how do I say this? Oh. You are a kitty pounder. Why does it say you're a kitty pounder? Why would you say that? Like, if you are a father and you are have a baby and a family, why would you say that on Instagram?
5: She slams clams.
1: Why?
2: Because I'll be pounding that every night.
1: Okay. Oh! Chris!
5: Papaya smasher.
1: Yeah.
5: Papaya smasher.
1: Let's help Chris.
4: Chris.
1: Yes, Chris. The cam. What is it? Clam jam? Clam and jam? What is it called?
4: The lesbian baby daddy.
1: Yeah. Yeah, but what did she call herself?
5: Oh, the clam slammer.
4: Oh, the kitty pounder.
1: Oh, the kitty pounder. Yes. She wants to know why her girl doesn't stop hitting up her ex. Okay.
5: Shut up.
1: Should she stay together for the kids or handle it like a G, go back to her old ways and just be the baby daddy? Okay. Power 106.
6: Hello.
1: Hi, what's your name?
0: Hi.
6: Ask Chris what's my name. She knows exactly who I am.
5: We're asking you. We're asking you, what's your name?
6: Tell us who you are.
1: Your name is Carol. Okay, Carol. All right, Carol, you're laughing. But what happened? Because you called in saying that Chris is lying.
6: She's a liar, dude. Ask her who's Carol. She's going to tell you who exactly. I'm her f***ing wife.
5: Wait.
1: You're the baby mama?
5: Say it again.
1: You're the baby mama?
6: No, I'm not the baby mama. I'm her wife. Literally her wife. We were married 10 years. We got married in November of 2024. She cheated on me. In March of 2025 with this little girl, which I don't care. It is what it is. And I'm assuming the girl doesn't know that she's legally married.
1: Oh my God.
6: Wedding. We had a whole wedding.
5: Bombshell right now. Bombshell.
6: That was the reason. And that is the reason that her girl keeps on blocking her ex-girl, because she continues to call me. She continues to look for me, crying to me, like, please give me another chance. The marriage deserves a second chance. No,
1: hold on, Carol. Hold on.
5: Lesbian drama is the best.
1: What?
4: Oh, my God.
1: Carol, I asked her, is there anyone else? Is there any other options? I asked her
0: she did.
1: She said no.
6: She's going to deny it.
1: Carol, don't hang up.
0: Please.
1: Hold on. Chris.
6: Yeah.
1: Chris, you lied.
0: Yes. You little.
6: I'm not lying.
1: I asked you if there was anyone else. I asked you about
6: there isn't anyone else. I haven't seen that girl over a year already.
1: But she said you're hitting her up and you're asking her to take you back and all of that.
6: She hit me up about, I filed for divorce already. So I'm not doing what you gotta do.
1: But then what? So should not get divorced?
6: She's over here talking about, I'm with somebody else. They do me down and this and that. Like, okay, cool. You know, like, if that, you know, like.
3: She's saying that you begged back for her, though. Like, you're the one that's. You want her.
6: She's just spicing it up right now. That's how she's doing, you know, seeking for attention.
1: Who's telling her? Oh my God. I thought only guys gaslight. This is beyond me right now. What is happening?
0: I know.
4: No. Oh my God.
1: All right, let's go back to Carol. Carol.
6: Don't play.
1: She said you are lying. You are spicing it up.
6: I'm lying. I'm spicing it up. Okay. Girl, please don't make me pull out receipts.
1: Ooh,
0: can we have them?
1: She says she has
5: the receipt.
1: She has a CVS recibo, Chris.
7: Yeah.
1: No, yeah. You sound like it's you. You sound like you're not telling us the truth, Chris.
6: Saying it for what it is. I've been with my girl. Okay. We've been living.
1: You have been with your mistress. You didn't tell us that this was a mistress.
6: She's gonna. You know, honestly, she's gonna think that way. But she's not my mistress.
1: Okay, you know why she's going to think that way? Because you guys were married and you cheated on her with the other girl. You told us about how the other girl cheated on her ex with you, but you didn't tell us about how you had a wife at the time.
5: That little girl.
6: Our relationship was already done. Mind you, if she was really my wife like she said she was, she

0: would have took me out of the gutter. She didn't do that. You get what I'm saying?
1: Oh.
0: So to me, I had to do what I had to do. You know, you get me? And this girl was the only one there for me.
1: Oh. You know?
2: But she left you. She blocked you.
0: I'm not even trying to entertain this, to be honest with you.
2: Now you don't want to entertain this. Now that you're getting held accountable, Chris. Do you want to take any accountability for also the part that you played? Because I'm sure Carol can say again, like, you cheated on her, you did this stuff to her.
0: She's always going to say that, you know?
2: Okay, but do you see where she can say that, like, if that's legally your wife or no?
0: I see why she could say it, but, I mean, at the end of the day, she already knew. She had told me, like, I'm giving up. Like, she's like, that she didn't want it no more. Like, she told me that she didn't want it no more. We were both done.
2: Thank you, Chris. Hold on.
3: Stay tuned for more tomorrow on Lesbian Week, huh?
4: It's not lesbian. Chill.
1: It might be.
3: Is it not? No, please, if you're a lesbian and you got issues, call us right now.
5: 3, 2, 1. Yeah, right now. Homie Helpline. Ring it back. Ring it back. Revisiting the craziest calls of the year. Ring it back. The updates you've been waiting for.
2: Bro, that was a lot.
4: That was freaking a lot.
2: And we got more because Chris is on the line and she's going to give us an update. Yeah. What did you call her? A Subaru what?
1: Subaru Scissor.
2: Oh, goodness gracious. And proud of it. She's winning.
1: She is winning.
2: But we are going to find out where the drama lies with her. And I'm going to tell you right now, I heard it's crazy. Let's get into that next, Power 106.

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1: 3, 2, 1.
2: Yeah, right now.
0: Homie Helpline. Ring it back.
1: Ring it back. Ring it back.
0: Revisiting the craziest calls of the year.
1: Ring it back.
0: The updates you've been waiting for. Number one.
3: All week long, we've been running through the Ring It Backs, okay?
4: Yep.
3: We've been hitting you with the top requested, most memorable homie helplines that we've had of all this year so far.
4: Mm-hmm.
3: Of 2026, so far, we've been ringing it back, giving you the most memorable ones that you voted on Brown Bag Mornings 106. And we couldn't get enough of this story. Everybody has been talking about this story. They want an update. They want to know how she's gripping.
4: Whoa.
3: They want to know how she's pounding. They want to know what she's doing with her life. We are talking about what's even baby girl's name?
5: The Kitty Pounder.
3: The Kitty Pounder.
4: The Kitty Pounder.
3: The Kitty Pounder herself is on the line. Chris. Chris.
6: What's up?
3: What's up with What's you? Up? Why are you smiling?
5: I'll giggle.
6: She flirting. Yeah, because it's you.
3: I needed that positive affirmation in the morning. Hey, Kitty Pounder, we're talking about your story. Everybody's been wanting to know what's going down with you, what's going down with the dealership, what's going down with your whole situation.
5: With the baby.
6: Okay, so let me tell you. So the last conversation I had with you guys that day, I actually got fired.
4: What?
5: What?
6: Yeah, just due to the fact where, like, it was just chaos that day for me. And it's cool, right? Because no me rajo.
3: Okay. So, no te rajes, Guanajuato. Was it our fire?
6: No me rajo. But, yeah, I got fired. So I continued doing me. I went back home. All peaches and gravy. So, I mean, months come by. My grandmother passed away back in May.
3: Oh, I'm sorry.
6: And well, you already know, the whole wifey situation. She served me during my grandma's funeral.
5: Are you kidding me?
3: Oh my God.
5: I've never heard of that ever in my life.
6: Yeah.
3: She knows where she was going to be at.
4: Yeah, true.
5: That's foul.
6: So, I mean, that's happened. But, I mean, bygones be bygones. That is done over with already. No animosity. Good for her. Good for me. And that's it. But as of my partner, I mean, we're still we're going through our ups and downs. Nothing like how it was. I mean, I think things are going good. I mean, she's toxic. I'm toxic.
7: You accepted that.
4: It's perfect.
6: Yeah. I mean, I am toxic. She's toxic, too. The baby, she's still here.
3: Aww. Good. I'm glad.
5: Yeah. Looking more and more.
8: Toxic.
5: Yeah, looking more and more like
6: me
5: every day.
6: She's looking more like me every day.
3: And we actually met you.
4: Mm-hmm.
3: That's an update, too. You came to our watch party for the World Cup.
6: Yeah. I decided to go over there because we actually, when I got fired, I said I had to figure out what I was going to do to keep pushing for my financials. So I started a small business. And I actually outsell micheladas. So shout out to the Michelada Club Double G. You already know.
5: Hey.
3: What's your michelada business called? Maybe we can help you out with the business because life has hit you hard, man. Your abuelita passed. I know that's tough. And you got served during the funeral and you lost your job.
6: Yeah, so it's Michelada Plug Double G.
3: Okay, Michelada
5: Plug Double G.
6: Give me up an IG. You already know.
3: Did you get fired because you were on the radio?
6: Yeah, I got fired. They heard it on the radio.
5: What?
6: Yeah, they heard everything on the radio. So, I mean, yeah, I got fired. Let that be that.
3: Oh, baby girl.
5: Wow.
3: What was it? So we heard you were a gripper.
4: Yeah, we heard how you are.
8: The homie fired line.
3: Oh my God.
5: That's insane.
6: I'm still pounding that. She's still gripping it. But we're still being toxic with each other, you know?
4: Oh, my God.
6: Oh, she can hear you guys. She can hear you guys.
3: Oh, what's up?
5: Hey, what up? Hey. What up, gripper?
3: Hey, kitty.
4: Take your time. How you doing?
3: So usually with the homie helpline, there's actual help. We got you fired. I feel like we gotta help you out somehow. What can we do?
6: I'm down for those passes, Universal.
3: Okay.
6: Fast and the Furious.
3: And we got you. We got you, my little Fast and my little Furious friend. Yes. There you go.
6: You know, my daughter's been experiencing a lot for being 7 months. We've been able to go to Disneyland, Six Flags. I mean, honestly, like I said, I've been very blessed. I mean, I love her. I love her. I don't look at her another way. And I know she loves me because when she sees me, like, I mean, her eyes are glowing.
3: Oh, that's your baby. Mommy's friend. Mom number two. Oh, what is it? What is it? What do you have her call you?
6: She doesn't talk to you.
3: No, I mean, but what do you, yeah, you call each other something, so for the baby.
6: She calls me Dada.
5: Oh, I love it. I love it.
2: Papi.
3: What do you guys have to say to everyone that loved your story on Brown Bag Mornings?
6: I think I got pretty known for the kitty pounder, you know? Mm-hmm. So, yeah. I mean, honestly, all I have to say is, you know, anybody that's listening to this, everybody got to wake up with some kind of type of inspiration somehow, you know, whether it's bad or good, you know?
3: That's right. That's right. SOC. Mm-hmm. Boom.
2: Pound that kitty.
3: And can we have like a special kitty pounder michelada? So good, it'll make you want to pound a kitty. We got to market this.
6: Oh, yo, we make it stupid. We don't even use Clamato. We don't use Clamato.
7: Oh, thank God. Thank God.
6: No, I don't like Clamato, honestly. I don't.
7: She uses kitty juice.
3: Yeah.
7: Kitty.
3: What do you like less, Clamato or which one do you like less?
6: What? Hey, I don't know, Lenny. It sounds like you're pretty curious still. So
3: I'm just asking you a question. You like clamatos or clams? Which one?
6: No, I love the clams. You know.
7: Clamato has clams.
3: Yeah.
7: It's clam juice. Exactly what it is.
6: But the clams are kind of, you know, wet and juicy, so.
4: Oh my God.
3: There we go. Our clam choker over there.
2: Oh, clam slammer. Kitty pounder.
3: Thank you so much, Chris. We're going to keep in touch, and we got you with those tickets.
6: Thank you. Appreciate you.
3: You're welcome. That was number one.
2: Yeah. Number one.
3: Homie Helpline of 2026 so far. We had to ring it back.
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0: 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Buenos dias. Good morning to you. And you, ito también. I'm Leti here with Vic, Angie, Concrete, and Greg.
1: Yep.
0: But more importantly, you're listening right now. We appreciate you. 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

0: It's Friday, you guys! Yes! Happy Friday, and it's a very, very happy Friday for Nicali Paredes in San Fernando. 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And Candice Gracie, she just won 2 tickets to see Grupo Frontera tonight at the Intuit Dome.
1: Tonight.
0: 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Congrats to them.
1: Yes.
0: Happy Friday. Let's go.
1: Great Friday.
2: What's up? This is B Real from Cypress Hill. Where are you from, Ese? Don't you know I'm local?
3: Okay, we are wrapping up the week on Don't You Know I'm Local with another LA list. Let us know if you like these lists because they've gotten very dramatic and very viral too.
4: Oh, yeah.
3: So shout out to everybody hit us up. Brown Bag Mornings 106 on Instagram to chime in on our past list. But now we are doing one that's going to get a little smelly, okay? Oh, everybody ready?
4: That's something else.
3: What does LA smell like? According to the crew here, the very credible crew at Brown Bag Mornings, okay? We have decided these are the smells of Los Angeles. Mm. Hate or agree in the comments on Brown Bag Mornings 106. Okay, first up, we got weed smoke. LA smells like weed smoke.
4: Mm-hmm. Oh.
5: It does.
6: Venice does.
3: Venice for sure does.
6: You walk one step, it's weed. You walk two step, it's it's one or the other.
3: Well, pee is another LA smell, okay? What does LA smell like? Pee-pee.
4: Wow.
3: Angie, explain yourself.
4: Well, I put because downtown LA.
3: Angie, LA isn't just downtown LA.
4: I know, but my experience has been in downtown LA when I would walk to the
6: centro.
4: Train
6: station. Really,
4: yeah. Yes, and I would honestly hold my breath because sometimes I'm like, I don't know if I step on dog poop or...
5: Oh my God.
3: Okay, all right.
6: You can tell human poop. You can definitely,
3: No, you can. Yeah,
4: you cannot.
3: Agree.
4: Yes,
6: you...
3: Angie, don't do that.
4: Serve
3: that. Smelling.
4: Human have you guys poops? Ever seen a homeless wipe their butt with a white tee?
3: No.
4: I have.
3: Why?
5: Where?
4: Downtown LA.
5: You stuck around?
3: You
5: until he was done?
7: Why'd you watch it?
5: Yeah.
4: Well, I'm walking that direction.
5: That's how you get a sty.
4: I didn't get a sty.
3: Everyone knows to stay around from those parts, Angie, okay?
4: We need to clear the way.
6: You get a grand one.
3: All right, let's keep moving on.
4: Yeah.
3: The smells of Los Angeles. Gasoline.
4: Really?
3: Okay. Gasoline. And exhaust.
5: Yeah.
3: The smell of a car exhaust. There's so much traffic out here. We're known for that. What does LA smell like according to Brown Bag Mornings? Smog.
6: That's exhaust.
4: That's smog.
3: Smog is not the same as exhaust.
5: Smog check.
4: I thought it was.
3: Oh, maybe.
6: Smog,
3: okay, well, we're going to go exhaust.
6: Yeah.
3: So can we group in gasoline, smog,
4: and
6: all that together?
5: Yeah. Just smog.
6: Vehicle.
5: Just smog.
6: Just
5: okay.
6: Vehicle.
4: Yeah, car.
3: Okay, I think I was on a very different mindset than you guys. I was being positive about LA. And I said LA smells like flowers, like jasmine. You know, like when you smell jasmine?
5: No. Where?
6: No.
3: At night?
5: You live in a beautiful area.
3: In the gardens. The garden. There's a lot of flowers.
6: I'm
3: not privileged.
6: From the office to the Mercedes to the beautiful lands.
5: It's all lavender.
6: It's all lavender. Yeah.
3: Honeysuckle, yes.
6: What does it smell like?
3: Hydrangeas.
6: Freaking success.
4: Money.
5: Pomegranate water flower.
3: Other places don't have gardens like we have.
6: It smells like mortgages and not renters.
3: It smells like HOA, okay?
6: It smells like HOA losers.
3: And not landlords. Okay. Well, that was the list. LA, I guess, mostly smells like exhaust and gasoline and smog.
7: Yes. I would have thought like bacon wrap hot dogs.
3: Hot dogs should have been
4: right.
3: The smell
7: everywhere.
3: Of hot dogs. The smell of tacos.
6: Yeah.
3: You know?
6: Yeah.
3: No?
5: Tortillas.
3: No?
6: Mm-hmm.
3: All right.
6: Tortillas.
3: Okay, keep it here. More Brown Bag Mornings on the way. I'm Leti for Brown Bag Mornings on Power 106.
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12: Damn! Chismation with Angie.
4: You guys know that song, the Pussycat Dolls, the Don't You Wish Your Girlfriend Was
6: On. Didn't you sing that song?
4: Don't you?
3: No,
4: I didn't.
3: Angie used to be confused for Nicole Scherzinger.
4: One time.
3: What did they tell you?
4: That look like Nicole from the Pussycat Dolls.
6: Yeah. you know who said that? Stevie Wonder.
3: You're a butt.
4: What?
6: Stevie Wonder confused her.
3: She does look like her. I can see it. I could see it.
4: Andy. If he's squinting your eyes. Okay, anyway, so that song, Don't You Wish Your Girlfriend Was All That, right? Apparently, CeeLo Green says that he wrote it for himself, but ended up giving it to them.
7: Yeah.
6: Dude, why would he write it for himself? Won't you wish your girlfriend was hot like me?
7: He probably switched the lyrics.
0: Boyfriend? Yeah.
4: Don't you wish your boyfriend it's was even weirder, like, too. Yeah.
6: But there's no way because that's super high confidence. Because well, CeeLo Green is not the most common.
3: Unless Stevie Wonder told him.
6: Stevie Wonder told him that.
3: He's telling people lies.
6: You're right, Letty. Stevie Wonder's on a rampage.
0: He's always been like out there, though. You know, he's always been
4: out there, like how?
0: Just like very like showy, like he believes in himself. Flashy, yeah. Like he believes in himself. Yeah.
3: He's like their Juanga, Walter, Elton. Kinda. Like
6: no,
4: yeah. Who?
3: He has like a
6: CeeLo Green is now like a prince. Juanga.
3: No, like she's the style wise.
4: Because you're thinking of that one.
3: The way that he dresses, yes.
0: Yeah, I mean, even how he sings, like he sings in falsetto and stuff like
6: he's
0: that.
6: He's Dungeon Family. I don't know. I just didn't ever put him there, like you know.
4: You're all offended. Right
3: what a hater.
6: No, I'm just saying Juanga's one of a kind.
3: I'm not comparing voice. I'm comparing style, like how Prince is avant garde, Juan Gabriel is avant garde, Elton John is. It's also CeeLo. No, not Michael.
6: You're comparing him to Prince.
3: Style of clothes.
6: Prince, dog.
3: Oh my god.
0: Look at his outfits. They're out there. So are Prince's.
4: Very like out there, flashy, like they're saying. Mm-hmm.
0: Like he shows chest.
3: This one just wants to hate today. Get this here
4: on.
6: I'm on demon time, man.
4: Not here at work.
3: Demon time. Andrew, so he wrote it for himself.
4: He wrote it for himself, and he actually talked about it and performed it, saying, like, this is how it would have

0: So it actually was boyfriend. Yes. Wow.
1: I'm not mad at it because I love CeeLo's tone.
2: Yeah.
3: Oh my god. Like
2: hold on, wait a minute.
3: What?
2: You were just hating on him.
0: I think he didn't know who CeeLo was until she
1: Of
0: went.
1: Course, I said Dungeon Family. He's part of Dungeon
2: he did,
1: Family.
2: He did. Yeah. But I see like.
4: I know you want.
2: Yeah,
0: I know the opening line.
2: I feel like it was good. I was like, oh yeah, like
0: it,
2: I get
0: it
2: that.
0: It fits him, yeah.
2: Until the hook. The hook is cringe.
0: Yeah,
2: I'm glad he gave it away.
4: My boyfriend was hot like me.
1: Yeah, you're right. It sucks, huh?
0: I like it.
1: I changed my mind again.
0: You're insane. Crazy guy. Wow.
3: Yeah, I know. I'm like, okay, well, I'm glad he actually gave it to the Pussycat Dolls. I don't think it would have been like a hit with.
0: He probably saw them and was mad hating in the music video. I was like, oh,
3: that should have been.
1: Nah, but he's. I mean, I'm sure he's making mad money off
0: Hell
1: of it.
0: Hell yeah.
1: Like, publishing off of that.
0: He wanted your boyfriend to know that you wish he was looked like
1: And that's one of those songs that's going to be on the, like, now number 45, you know? Like, it's going to be forever played somewhere. So that's good for him.
3: Yeah. Now we know. All right, that's it for Chismation, brought to you guys by your Toyota dealers. I'm Anchi from Brownback Mornings on Prime 106.
5: If it's hip hop, you know, let these on.
6: Yeah, go.
5: Rap sheet. Let these set go.
2: All right, you guys, Drake is the final boss of tricking.
0: What do you mean?
2: Mm-hmm. Of tricking.
0: What do you mean?
2: Of giving out money to women.
7: Yeah, that's what that means.
2: He's the final boss. There's nobody above him at this point because Drake hosted his third annual Strong Women, Stronger Drinks event in Toronto a few days ago.
3: Wait, he's been having this for 3 years?
2: For 3 years now, yeah. And Angie, you're going to be really jealous about this.
3: Why?
2: And Greg, you might be a little jealous too because these ladies got blessed. Okay, look.
7: By Drake?
2: Yes, by Drake. Every woman in attendance was greeted when they walked in with an envelope that had $1,000 in cash. Boom. Right away. As soon as they walked in.
3: Real cash.
2: Real cash. Canadian dollars.
7: Canadian dollars.
2: You know, whatever.
3: Yeah. Real money.
2: Then there was raffles and tiers of prizes. Tier one prize, Drake selected 10 women to receive $50,000 each.
7: What the?
2: That's $500,000, you guys.
3: Half a million.
2: Yes. And then tier two prizes, another 6 women got $100,000 each.
3: Damn.
7: Six.
2: Because he's a 6 guy.
7: Yeah.
2: You get it?
7: Yeah. That's six. That's already what?
2: 600,000.
3: Let him do that.
2: Let him do that.
7: No, like 600,000 plus 500,000.
3: Yeah,
2: it's
3: yeah.
2: Over
3: how
2: a
3: much?
2: Million.
3: How much is that?
2: It's over a million.
7: Jesus Christ.
3: Let him do math. How much is that, Greg?
7: Tell me $1,000.
3: No, I'm asking you.
7: It's a million.
3: How much?
7: A million 100. Yeah.
2: And that's not even counting the $1,000 that every girl walked in and received.
7: That's what I'm saying. That's a lot of money.
2: But there was
7: 50, I think?
2: 10 plus 6.
3: 10 plus 6. 16?
2: What's that, Greg?
7: There's only 16 girls there?
3: No way.
2: Something like that. Okay.
7: No.
2: But look, there's more. There's more. It's probably like 20. But look, some girls even got luxury cars. And yes, they did come with the... They came with the heat seats, baby.
3: Oh my god.
2: There was G-Wagons, so Mercedes S-Class, and a BMW convertible.
3: Damn. So two cars.
2: Three cars.
3: Oh, three cars.
2: Yes. Multiple girls got those. No, so there's more than three. There was like a couple girls got a few of those. Those are the three cars to choose from, basically.
3: Oh.
7: What the?
2: Yes. And Angie, some of them even got Hermes Birkin bags.
3: Damn.
2: Those are super expensive.
3: Yeah, they are, dude.
7: 30,000.
2: Those are like 30,000.
7: Yeah.
2: In total, he gave out about $2 million worth of cash, luxury goods, cars, all that stuff.
7: Bro, that's like
2: $2 million.
7: That's like $2 to him.
3: Pocket change.
7: Yeah, that's like pocket change.
2: Oh, that's a lot of money.
7: Okay. To him.
3: But why is he doing that? Like, what's the point of like this event?
2: Okay, so it's for like women in business in Toronto. So it's like, it's all about Canadian women. Also, I was going to tell you, he's probably going to do this next year, but you probably won't qualify, Angie. I'm sorry.
3: Of course, I'm not.
2: You're not Canadian.
3: I know.
2: You're a businesswoman, but you're not Canadian.
3: Yeah, I know.
2: So unless you get your, you know, Canadian citizenship.
3: I don't want to.
2: No?
3: No.
2: You don't want the
3: Honestly,
2: Hermes.
3: I see that.
2: You don't want the.
8: Pull up, playback, beep, beep, baby. And my shit came with the heat seats, baby.
3: My seats are already heated. And they get to be cool, too.
7: See, the only problem is that, like, when Drake does it, it's cool. But when I do it, just I get called a simp. I get called...
3: No. Because I was going to say, like, it kind of, to me, when I saw it, because I did see, like, pictures and, like, videos and stuff like that. I saw it. I'm like, it feels like almost like he's trying to buy his fans. Like, even, no, but even like the event that he did, like F U Janice.
2: Yeah.
3: That event, to me, that's how it felt. Like, oh, you're trying to win back your fans by paying them, giving them cash.
2: I don't think he's trying to win them back, but I think he is focusing heavily on catering towards his woman fan base.
7: Yeah.
3: Also, he's doing that because that's all a tax write-off.
2: Yeah, a lot of people are pointing that out, too. A lot of people are like, oh, great tax write-off, Drake.
3: It is, whatever. It is.
7: But it's hating because they can't do it.
2: I know.
7: If I could do it, oh, my God, I would... 100 women. Give me 100 women right now. You're each getting a Birkin bag.
2: Okay. I'm glad you brought that up, Greg, because I wanted to ask you, can your girl go to one of these events and get gifted?
7: If I had a girl.
2: If you had a girl, can she get gifted a car with the heat seats, baby?
7: If it's from Drake, yeah. I don't know why. If it's from Drake, it's fine. Damn. It's fine.
3: But if it was from Drake,
7: if it was from somebody else, I'd be mad, bro. Like if it was like another rapper, like who, it doesn't matter. Any other rapper. Oh my! If it was Future, I'd be pissed. I would be pissed.
3: But it's the seated.
2: It's the. Beep beep baby,
7: and my shit came with the heat seats, baby. I think
3: see,
7: it's just
3: because your butt will be warm
7: from Drake.
2: What? Hey, yo! Hey, yo! You want Drake to heat your butt?
7: Hold on. It's Drake we're talking about here. Alright?
2: Oh,
3: you're bending over for Drake?
6: That's
7: the one.
6: Wow.
7: Oh. Come on,
6: Evan. I had to chime in on
2: that. Yes, Evan! What do you think of Greg saying, as long as it's Drake?
6: Wow.
7: Evan, if your wife came home saying, Drake gave me a car, would you be mad?
6: I mean, all right, cool. I mean,
7: yeah,
6: cool.
7: All right.
3: But you're not bending over for Drake, right?
6: No, not at all. Not at all.
7: Man, this is Drake here. Oh, man.
2: That is insane. But yes, we have E-Man in the building.
7: Yes.
2: Happy Friday.
6: Happy Friday. All ready for, of course, the Brown Bag Morning's house party?
7: Yes,
2: so ready. We've been waiting for it all week, E-Man.
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0: guys. I got to tell you about a woman who won $127,000 and was thrown out of a casino.
1: Damn.
2: Oh, what?
1: How did she win it?
0: Look, so she was at a casino in Detroit, the MGM Grand Detroit. She gambled there every single week for 8 years.
2: Wow.
0: She was celebrating her win when a pit boss, like the guys that are like in the middle of all the tables, pulled her aside and said she could not have the money.
2: What?
0: Yes, they asked her for her ID and were like, hey, let me see this. Oh, okay, yeah, actually, you're trespassing.
2: What?
3: Trespassing?
2: How?
0: She's trespassing because back in 2015, she got into an argument with her cousin over, I guess they were like doing a shared bet.
3: Yeah.
0: Mm-hmm. And a security guard told her, you need to leave because you're panhandling. But she was never told that she was banned.
2: Oh.
0: So this whole time, she'd been going, losing money every single week for 8 years. And then all of a sudden, when she wins, she is now banned, you guys.
3: And 127, that's a lot of money to win.
2: Yeah, but I mean, okay, if she's been betting every single week for the past 8 years, I'm sure she's lost more than
0: literally what I was thinking. I'm like, dude, that's a lot of money. After 8 years of gambling, you could easily rack that up.
2: But
3: that's that one big one that everybody waits for right there,
2: that's
3: Angie.
2: That's why you're chasing the dragon.
3: That's the chase right there.
2: Jose's laughing one. Right now.
0: And she finally caught the dragon and said she could not collect her money.
2: What?
0: She was interviewed on a local station out there in Detroit, and she told reporters, do you think I would have gone there and spent money for 8 years if I
2: Hell
0: knew
2: no.
0: I was trespassing?
3: Yeah.
2: Hell no.
0: Yeah, it's crazy. And then she even filed a lawsuit.
2: She's
0: seeking $127,000, which was the jackpot, plus another $75,000 in damages. I think that's low.
2: I think she should be asking for way more. Yeah.
0: Because
2: ask
0: again,
2: for more.
0: All that time just losing. And then all of a sudden,
3: ask 8 years worth of money.
2: She should.
0: Yeah.
2: Honestly.
0: No, you know what? Don't even give me the $127,000. Give me all my money that I lost for 8 years.
2: No,
0: in
2: babe.
0: The bets. Yeah.
2: Give me all the money from 8 years, like Greg said, plus the jackpot that I just won. She won the dragon, fool.
0: She won the dragon.
3: She won the dragon.
0: Yes. So I guess the lesson here is before you gamble, make sure you're not banned.
3: Yeah. But she didn't know. That makes no sense.
2: Like they should have been kicking her out she should have been kicked out or banned, whatever, 8 years ago.
0: Like they should have not let her in after that, right? Because you're banned.
3: Yeah, at a casino, they're very strict too, so they know who's there and who's not, like who's winning and stuff like that. So it's like, come on now.
0: They never wanted to tell her the whole time she was banned.
2: Yeah, that's BS.
0: That's super messed up. But yeah, crazy. That was Money Moves. I'm Rose Kranzvick for Brown Bag Mornings. Now let's get into some studious food.
4: Hey, Scott.
5: Hello, studious.
4: What's 9 plus?
6: 10. 21.
5: Look at this studious food.
7: It's Friday, perritos, and I feel like getting a drink, guys.
6: Yeah.
7: But there's some drinks that make you want to catch a fade, perritos. Ooh. According to a large international study that has 30,000 people surveyed, they found that these spirits make you want to throw hands.
2: All right. I like how yesterday you said survey and today you said survey.
7: I'm just making survey. It up as I go.
2: A French survey? Survey?
3: Survey?
2: For your frappe.
7: These five spirits are more likely than to make you feel some aggression and make you want to throw hands.
3: I already know.
7: Let's do it from let's
2: start
7: with
2: whiskey.
7: Top five. I want you to go to top five. All right. Number five. Gin.
3: Okay.
7: That makes you want to throw hands.
2: What's a gin?
7: Gin is dry.
0: Gin and juice.
7: Yeah, gin and juice.
2: I've never had it.
1: I don't think I've had it.
7: It's a very particular drink. Somewhat would say it's cheapo.
0: Have you had Bombay?
7: Bombay
0: is...
2: What does it taste like? What does gin taste like?
7: It's very dry. It's like rubbing alcohol. It's very dry.
0: Yeah.
7: The number four, this doesn't make me want to fight. It gives me the runs. Rum. Rum.
0: What?
7: Like rum and coke.
0: I love rum.
7: Anything sweet like that,
2: Bacardi,
7: bro.
2: Bacardi 151 is
7: That gives me chorro.
0: Bacardi Limon.
7: That'll have my intestines fighting.
3: Pina coladas.
2: Pina coladas.
7: Number three.
2: No. I still want to talk about rum.
7: Yeah.
2: What's the coconut rum that everyone...
7: Coconut rum. Yeah, Parabay.
1: Rum chata.
0: Parabay.
2: Oh, there's another one.
7: Captain Morgan.
0: Captain Morgan.
3: Malibu.
0: Yeah.
7: Malibu. Malibu.
1: That's a rum?
7: Yes.
1: Oh, yeah. Favorite. My
2: that was
1: favorite.
2: Good, yeah.
0: Malibu
2: yeah.
0: plus
7: yeah.
0: Tang.
7: Yeah, that, yeah,
1: I that take one. That in Rosarito and I just want to fight bitches.
7: See? Yeah, yeah, yeah. I'm telling you.
1: Number three, my braids.
7: Number three is my favorite. I never feel like fighting, but I guess what? Tequila comes at number three. That makes you want to fight.
1: No,
2: yeah.
1: that makes sense.
2: Yeah, that yeah makes
7: you're,
2: sense.
7: Tequila yeah. makes you want to fight.
1: Hola,
7: you know?
1: Tío.
7: Yeah, I can see the revolution starting with a few tequila bottles. You know?
0: Over the terrenos.
7: Number two, we're going to call it vodka.
1: Vodka.
7: Yeah. It makes people want to fight.
0: Greg Goose has made me feel loose.
7: And the number since one is day. The reason why there was a Wild Wild West, guys, because it is whiskey.
1: Oh.
7: Whiskey was drank in the Wild Wild West.
3: Mezcal's not on there?
2: Okay, I was thinking
7: no,
2: that
7: it's because mezcal is a part of the tequila family, brother.
0: It is.
7: It's made from agave.
0: What about agave. There's no brandy? No cognac on here?
7: No, those are the top five. I think whiskey and like rum, I think it's somewhere in that same family, right?
1: Cognac?
7: You know?
0: No.
7: Well, cognac, what is it? Yeah, cognac, it's a whiskey, isn't it?
0: No, I don't believe so.
2: No wine?
7: No, not cognac.
0: Bourbon and...
3: Jaeger's a whiskey?
0: Bourbon, whiskey are similar.
2: No sé.
7: Yeah.
0: Bourbon and whiskey are like tequila and mezcal.
7: Yeah.
0: Like they have the same relation.
7: Well, but whiskey and tequila gave me the same way. I get whiskey fierro, you feel me?
0: That's a whole different conversation.
1: Yeah, so
7: yeah, it makes me want to fight. You know what I'm saying? Yeah, it makes me want to just pound. Ground and pound, baby. Ground and pound.
1: What are you talking
2: poor
1: about?
2: Nikki.
7: Whoa.
2: Poor Nikki.
7: Poor Nikki. Dude, she's having a great time.
1: Wait, she's melatonin now. Yikes.
7: They're not going to get that.
1: Yeah, they listened yesterday.
7: You make me sound weird when you say that.
1: You sound weird when you say that.
7: I didn't say that. You wrote that.
1: Yesterday, no, Carly said he melatonin is right behind her back.
7: Yep. Yesterday, you wrote my segment.
1: No, I didn't.
3: I would say Jägermeister's out there, too.
7: Jägermeister makes you want to fight?
3: Oh, yeah.
1: Oh, yeah. What makes you guys want to fight? Yeah. What makes you want to fight?
2: Wine. Some tequila.
1: Wine makes you want to fight?
2: Adios, mother...
7: Oh, makes you cuss too, you pirate.
0: Yeah.
1: Isn't adios everything?
3: Yeah, it is. It's mixed everything. Yeah. Yeah.
0: Bucanas.
3: Oh,
2: but that's rum, right? That's rum.
0: I don't know what that is.
7: That's a whiskey.
2: Whiskey,
3: actually.
0: I don't know what it's whiskey.
1: Hey,
7: is it a cognac?
0: That makes me feel like a super saiyan.
3: It's a whiskey.
7: Hey, brother, it's a whiskey.
1: Where's seltzers on there? Because seltzers.
7: No, that says about that.
2: Headaches.
7: You're gay. It is gay.
1: Why are you gay?
7: Why are you gay? Why are you drinking that? Hey, well, stay smart and don't drink to fight, man. Drink to have a good time, peritos, all right? And drink responsibly.
3: Yes.
7: Shoot the J. Shoot it! Play ball!
0: All right, you guys. Every day this week, I have been recapping the top five sports moments of the year.
2: Yes.
0: So far, we had the marathon.
1: Finisher?
0: Yes.
1: With sounding like
0: exactly.
2: An audio.
0: Exactly. Then we had the crazy white girl, Lindsey Vonn, at the Olympics.
2: Oh, yep. My God.
0: Insane.
2: Yeah.
0: Broke both her legs. Almost got one amputated.
1: Híjole.
0: It was insane. Mm-hmm. Number three, we had LeBron going to the Sixers, leaving the Lakers.
1: Wow.
2: Yeah.
0: Crazy. Bye, stupid head.
7: Gone. Right.
0: And then and then we had Mexico advancing further than a lot of people thought in the World Cup.
1: Come on, Mexico!
0: Yes. And the number one sports moment of the year so far is the New York Knicks winning their first championship in 53 years.
7: New York.
0: Let me bring you back to the moment.
8: Wemby tries a three, puts it up, off the mark. Ananobi the rebound. It's over! It's over! Knicks fans, this is not a dream. Your long, long wait has ended. Go ahead and cry. After 53 years, the Knicks are finally NBA champions once again.
0: I know so many people did cry.
1: Yeah.
0: Our own Burger that works here, big New York Knicks fan.
1: Yes.
0: He was crying. Yeah. So many people were just like, you know, because it was years of heartbreak.
1: Yeah, shout out to crying. They were also turning up, which makes me feel glad as an Angelino because it's not just us.
2: Yeah.
0: Oh,
1: that turns up. Jump on cars, get arrested. It happened over there too.
0: Lefty, they were absolutely wilding at the Knicks parade. Listen to a small snippet. I couldn't play most of it. Too many curse words, too much obscenity, too much yelling, too much screaming. But I got a little bit of this for you.
8: Knicks in

0: champions.
1: Oh, that was just 10 seconds. That was just 10 seconds. There's so much more. All over the city was lit. There's people fighting each other, hanging from telephone poles, all types of stuff.
2: They deserve it. I think we all kind of looked at it like, go ahead, get your shot.
1: No, it was.
2: But damn, if it doesn't make me want that again.
1: Yeah.
2: It does.
1: You know? Yeah. So, you know, congrats to New York Knicks.
3: Yeah.
1: I remember my first NBA championship.
4: Wow.
3: Oh, God. Wow.
1: But that was the number one sports moment. That was like huge, insane.
3: Yeah.
1: Culturally,
3: it was.
1: They had all the stars out. They had Fat Joe, Timothée Chalamet, Kylie Jenner, Ben Stiller,
2: Taylor Swift.
1: All the games.
2: Jay-Z.
1: Courtside, Jay-Z, Beyonce. Everybody was courtside. It was crazy, but yeah, even Big T showed up one day. That was stupid.
4: Why did you bring him up?
2: The game they lost.
1: That was the game they lost, but they bounced back. They won in five. Knicks in five.
2: And it's just like a long thing that the like long talked about thing that the Knicks just never make it. Mm-hmm. I see this clip going around of the movie Soul. It's a Disney movie.
3: Okay.
2: Okay. And in it, there's a little soul. Her name is 22. She doesn't want to go back to Earth and become like a baby and live life, right?
3: Yeah.
2: So instead, she's up there and she's messing with people. One of the people that she keeps messing with, and she says like, "Oh, I love messing with this team," is the New York Knicks. So like, she would throw things to like make them lose shots.
3: Oh.
2: But even Disney was in on the joke that they have never won anything.
1: Wow. Yeah,
2: it's a trip. Like, but they got it now. They
0: it was almost Clipper-like. It was almost Clipper-like, huh?
1: Oh no, that'll never happen.
2: Don't say it, or will.
1: That'll
2: the Clippers
1: never.
2: Or the New York Knicks or the West Coast?
1: Oh no, no, because they haven't really seen.
3: Have they ever won?
1: No, never.
2: Never.
1: But the New York Knicks winning the championship was the number one sports moment of the year. I'm Rose Kranzvick for Brown Bag Mornings on Power 106.
2: Let's go! That's awesome! 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

0: Oh, Trey Songz, your women problems never end.
1: Oh, na-na. I'm about to spend all this cash. Oh, na-na. If you keep shaking.
0: Okay, there's this user on social media. She goes by the name Erica. And it seems like she likes Trey Songz so much that she built like a little mini Trey Songz in the game Roblox, okay?
2: Oh, okay.
0: But the thing is, she makes Trey Songz like gyrate inside Roblox. So he's like, if you're in Roblox, people look like little squares.
2: Yeah.
0: Right? And so like the bottom of him is rolling while different audio pieces like this play.
1: See if I snuck up in your bedroom, touch you while you sleep. Would you act surprised as if you didn't know it's me?
2: Yes.
1: I came to steal your heart, girl. Don't call the police.
2: What the
1: hell? I only want a part, girl. Really just a piece.
0: Oh my goodness.
1: If you show me the money, then I'm
0: okay. Sorry, Trace. But it's gotten...
3: That's a questionable lyric.
2: Yes, I'm like, yes,
0: it is. This is his music. This is his music, okay? And there's another one. Like, you have to check it out. Brown Bag Mornings 106 on Instagram. This is for sure a visual.
1: Dry your eyes, girl.
2: Oh my God.
1: Don't cry. Cause you're making it hard for me, and I don't wanna leave. But I gotta go right now.
3: But I gotta go right now. He's running away.
2: Yeah.
0: The visual is too.
2: That's
0: is,
2: crazy, dude.
0: It's wild, okay?
2: He's grinding on a freaking lamp
4: on the brick wall. I feel so
0: inside
4: bad
0: inside Roblox,
4: him.
0: Which is all digital,
2: yes,
0: by the
2: it
0: way.
2: Is, it is.
4: He's
2: it
4: a
2: is.
4: He's a good friend of mine's nephew, and I feel really bad.
2: He's a what?
0: He's a good friend of my DJ E-Man.
4: Yeah, he's E-Man's.
5: Oh my!
4: You
5: guys
4: and I feel really bad, you know, but you know, close association, because he's getting trolled, and I feel like he doesn't know what the hell is going on.
0: He's
4: or
0: getting
4: why.
0: Trolled, and we know that he has blocked the young lady. Okay, it's too petty for him to keep in, like, not even respond to it.
2: Yeah.
0: He's responding with blocking her, but it has brought us a lot of entertainment.
4: Oh my God! Yeah. I could picture him. What the hell is this?
0: The little emo. What would you call that type of a it's character?
4: Like it looks like Minecraft.
5: It's like Minecraft,
4: vibes.
5: Like a block character.
0: A block character, but it even has a Louis Vuitton belt and a white dress t-shirt that's buttoned down a little bit. And it's just gyrating everywhere.
4: It's nonstop
0: body rolling.
5: Yeah, it's like hip rolling and like hip thrusting.
0: Oh, na-na.
4: Let your own start it.
0: This type of troll behavior, it feels creative. Like, I like
2: it. I actually like it.
5: It's fun. Yeah. It's fun.
0: Like, when there's a listener of ours that will do AI images to stuff, and it's like, it's Vic.
2: Always.
0: You know, as a koala.
2: Yeah.
4: Yeah. Most of the time. Mm. Yeah. Like, it's creative.
0: Vic in pool with churros.
4: Yeah.
5: Yeah.
4: I gotta ask him, like, if he's part of Vic's army or not. Because it's like, he makes me look crazy.
0: But it's
4: but
0: good
4: but he's a participant. You know what I'm saying?
0: So he's listening.
5: At least he gets the height right.
0: Oh, yeah. Short Vic.
2: Short King activity.
0: I need to see Vic. Gyrate. No, I don't need to see it, but like in the troll.
3: Do it.
5: Yeah.
3: Do it right now.
0: You're big. Stand up. Let's see what you do with the wall. What you got for that wall? If anyone gyrates to a wall, it's concrete.
2: Yeah.
0: You do it to the
2: bike.
0: Little cutie pie.
4: Oh, he's doing it.
3: I do it all the time. All
0: right. That was Petty Police. I'm Latifa Brown Bag Mornings on Power 106.
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5: There's a viral TikTok sound that's everywhere right now, and your kids are probably saying it, and you're wondering, what in the hell are they saying? It's this one right here.
0: Oh my goodness.
2: Oh, TikTok, yeah.
5: You see it everywhere. Everybody's just saying,
2: well, I don't see it, I hear it,
0: but
2: yes.
0: You hear it.
5: Yes,
0: no.
5: You hear it everywhere on a lot of mess up videos.
0: Yes,
5: when you
0: friend.
5: Mess something up, you know, you go, bah!
0: No, I hear it in my household.
2: Oh, yeah?
0: And then the first couple times I heard it, I was like, you get tense when you feel like your kid's cussing.
4: Yeah.
0: And I was like, wait, is that a cuss? Is it not? They use it like a cuss word.
4: It's like, it's a fine line. It's almost there. It's like, you want to say it, but you're almost saying it, but you're not. So I can't get you in trouble, but I want to.
3: Yeah, it's like, ish.
4: Yeah.
5: Ish. That's a good one. That's a good one. Well, it comes from this original creator on TikTok named Taelion.
0: Oh.
5: The original sounds pretty like just normal.
0: Really?
5: All people did is just extended it a little bit and added some reverb, so that's why it sounds like.
0: What's reverb? That
3: it's like the echo.
5: I'll show you.
4: Right now. Hold on, the sound comes back.
5: Let me get into my little producer bag right here. So this is the original, okay? I could just add a little reverb and it'll sound like that. You hear that little echo right
4: there? And then you need the
5: that little.
0: Ooh.
5: I could add as much as I'm
0: Watch out, Timbaland.
4: What was the context of, like, what was going on in his video?
5: It was the same thing. It was just, like, a lot of mess ups happening. So, like, he's like, I messed this up, or, like, something happened in this situation, and that's messed up. It's just like a situation. It's not saying that.
3: So they took that sound, remixed it by that much, and then they were like, this is
0: new. This is it.
5: Yeah, everybody's using it.
0: He changed the game with that. Mm-hmm.
3: Yeah.
0: Everybody's- I hope he, like, copyrighted it before Will I Am does.
3: Because what is that, guys?
0: It's Beachfront property. Will I Am says when he hears words that are, like, like everybody knows, he's like, boom, gotta copyright that. Yeah,
5: you that guy's like,
0: he said.
3: Yeah, yeah. He copy wrote "Good morning." Can you believe that guy?
0: Wild.
5: You think that guy's sitting there like,
0: yeah,
4: that he hears it everywhere and doesn't get any money off of it?
0: Because I didn't know who to credit for that.
2: Same,
0: and it's his voice. Yeah, it's on streamers. Use clip that.
5: They literally use it on
0: everywhere.
5: Soundboards and stuff like
0: that.
5: Like,
0: everything.
5: DJs use it as DJ drops. Like, everybody uses it. Everybody says it.
0: Damn, that's so crazy.
5: Like, well, he's not getting any dollars from it. So.
2: That's
5: sad.
0: There you go. Yeah. I'm glad that we know the origin too. Mm-hmm. Can we know the origin?

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1: Perritos, it is going after the weather. Friday, August 7th. First, we hit the hot-ass city of Rosemont. Y'all going to be burning, man. 807 degrees and
2: 807.
3: Oh, we can't evacuate, please. You're burning already.
1: It's going to be like the scene of Riddick out there. 107 and 77 degrees at night. Next, we push the Cortez to the city of Felon. Y'all gonna need some hydration, so agua de watermelon. 95 degrees and 76 degrees at night.
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4: nice
1: we see a mirage in the city of Oasis. Y'all gonna be hotter than most places at 109 and 90 degrees at night.
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1: Lastly, we ride out to the city of Lakewood. I used to live there, then I disappeared like David Blaine, fool. 89 degrees and 70 degrees at night. It's gonna be extremely hot.
3: Again today.
1: So Rosemont, the last city in the county, 107 degrees and 77 degrees at night. Felon, you're gonna be 95 and 76 degrees at night. Oasis, 109 and 90 degrees at night. And Lakewood, you're gonna be 89 and 70 degrees at night. 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
1: Perritos, it is going after the weather. Friday, August 7th. First, we hit the hot-ass city of Rosemont. Y'all going to be burning, man. 807 degrees and 77.
2: 807.
3: Be careful. We can't evacuate, please. You're burning already.
1: It's going to be like the scene of Riddick out there. 107 and 77 degrees at night. Okay. Next, we push the Cortez to the city of Felon. Y'all gonna need some hydration, some agua de watermelon. 95 degrees and 76 degrees at night. Nice. Lastly, we ride out to the city of Lakewood. I used to live there, then I disappeared like David Blaine, fool. 89 degrees and 70 degrees at night.
3: Yeah.
1: It's gonna be extremely hot.
3: Again today.
1: So Rosemont, the last city in the county, 107 degrees and 77 degrees at night. Felon, you're going to be 95 and 76 degrees at night. And Lakewood, you're going to be 89 and 70 degrees at night. Perritos, it's your boy Concrete from Brownback Mornings, our Power 106. 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

Cheetos, who requested some Biggie. And also, don't forget, in about 5 minutes, I got a 4-pack of tickets to experience the thrill of Fast and Furious Hollywood Drift. All right, only here on Power 106. It's your boy DJ Dyer. I'm filling in for DJ E-Man. All right, now, let's get into this classic, y'all. It's Power. Keep it here.

0: 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With Concrete Storm.
1: 32 minutes going out for the weather, Friday, August 7th. First, we hit the hot-ass city of Rosemont. Y'all gonna be burning, man. 807 degrees and
2: 807.
3: Oh, be careful. We can't evacuate, please. Careful. You're burning already.
1: It's gonna be like the scene of Riddick out there. 107 and 77 degrees at night. Okay. Next, we push the Cortez to the city of Felon. Y'all gonna need some hydration, some agua de watermelon. 95 degrees and 76 degrees at night. Nice. Lastly, we ride out to the city of Lakewood. I used to live there. Then I disappeared like David Blaine, fool. 89 degrees and 70 degrees at night. It's gonna be extremely hot.
3: Again today.
1: So Rosemont, the last city in the county, 107 degrees and 77 degrees at night. Felon, you're going to be 95 and 76 degrees at night. And Lakewood, you're going to be 89 and 70 degrees at night. 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

0: There's a new player to the Dodgers coming to us by way of the Detroit Tigers.
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0: I was getting my sports knowledge from Instagram Reels, and a guy was saying everyone's so mad at the Dodgers for, like, putting up all this bread, but all these other teams are not paying these incredible players. Mm-hmm. Like, this is a two-time Cy Young Award winner. That's big in baseball. Huge. But the Tigers, they weren't down to pay him what he was worth. So then the Dodgers are like, we'll pay that.
2: They're putting these dudes on layaway, basically.
0: Everyone's on Klarna.
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3: Carritos, it is going on for the weather Friday, August 7th. First, we hit the hot-ass city of Rosemont. Y'all going to be burning, man. 807 degrees and 77.
4: 807.
5: Oh, be careful. We can't evacuate, please.
4: Te vas a quemar.
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3: It's going to be like the scene of Riddick out there. 107 and 77 degrees at night. Okay. Next, we push the Cortez to the city of Felon. Y'all gonna need some hydration, some agua de watermelon. 95 degrees and 76 degrees at night.
4: Nice.
3: Lastly, we ride out to the city of Lakewood. I used to live there, then I disappeared like David Blaine, fool. 89 degrees and 70 degrees at night.
5: Yeah.
3: It's gonna be extremely hot.
5: Again today.
3: So Rosemont, the last city in the county, 107 degrees and 77 degrees at night. Felon, you're going to be 95 and 76 degrees at night. And Lakewood, you're going to be 89 and 70 degrees at night. Perritos, it's your boy Concrete from Brownback Mornings, our Power 106. 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

0: Brown Bag Mornings. 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With Concrete Storm.
1: Perritos, it is going after the weather. Friday, August 7th. First, we hit the hot-ass city of Rosemont. Y'all going to be burning, man. 807 degrees and 7.
2: 807. Oh, be careful. Be careful. Evacuate, please. You're burning already.
1: It's going to be like the scene of Riddick out there. 107 and 77 degrees at night. Next, we push the Cortez to the city of Felon. Y'all gonna need some hydration, some agua de watermelon. 95 degrees and 76 degrees at night. Lastly, we ride out to the city of Lakewood. I used to live there. Then I disappeared like David Blaine, fool. 89 degrees and 70 degrees at night. It's gonna be extremely hot.
2: Again today.
1: So Rosemont, the last city in the county, 107 degrees and 77 degrees at night. Felon, you're going to be 95 and 76 degrees at night. And Lakewood, you're going to be 89 and 70 degrees at night. Perritos, it's your boy Concrete from Brownback Mornings, our Power 106. 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
2: Yes. Tony.

Yeah, I am Just Incredible here on Power 106. I want to take a quick second here on the show to send all my love to the family of Tyus Aiden Smith. Rest in peace, my boy. I just want to send my heartfelt love to my boy Malik and the entire family during this difficult time. I know today is a very emotional day for the family. We are sending Tyus off today. Tyus, we love you. We'll miss you. Rest easy and fly high, man. I'm Just Incredible right here on

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Looking at the world like, where do we go? 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

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Let's go Dodgers. We need a W. We need a W today. 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I'm Justin Credible on Power 106. 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